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1: On a busy Stuart Highway outbound at Girraween Road in Coolalinga, also Lambrick Avenue at Farrer Boulevard in Johnston, Restonia Avenue at Temple Terrace in Palmerston, a bit active too, and Stuart Highway at Devaney Road in Holtz. If you can't, Stuart Highway at Woolner Road, again at Bagot Road and Billeroy Road in the Narrows, and McMinn, Kavanagh and Mitchell Streets in the Darwin CBD. 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Noon from 1 p.m.
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2: Checking out today's forecast. Some clear skies about. We've got tops of 32 across the city, 33 in the rural areas and 32 degrees in Katherine. And checking out today's tides, that next high tide of 5.8 metres, that's at 11.40 this morning, and a low tide of 2.2 metres at 7 o'clock tonight.
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0: 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You got Zoe with you, got you sorted through until 1 o'clock. 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Now, don't forget, tomorrow I could be coming to your workplace for Hot 100's Crew of the Week. That's right, dropping off some free Domino's pizza for you guys for lunch. But make sure you register, hot100fm.com.au. We are going to be announcing our winner after midday today to see who is going to be scoring themselves some free lunch on us, thanks to the guys at Domino's. Hey, Coldplay and some Sabrina Carpenter on the other side of this. You're on Hot.
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0: Elky and More Grab, Just the Way You Are on Hot 100, the top end's best music. You got Zai with you. Now, FIFA World Cup fever is sweeping the world at the moment. It has been the largest ever sporting event watched on TV and in person as well. And to celebrate as well, they are doing their first ever halftime show during the World Cup final. Now, of course, they have notoriously in the past done things like opening ceremonies where they've had acts play, and it was no different this year. But however, for the first time ever, they are doing a halftime show, and the acts for this have been announced. Now, leading the way on this one is Justin Bieber. Is it too late now to say sorry? 'Cause I'm missing more than just your. Now, in a statement, he said, "I'm grateful to be part of the halftime show, and even more grateful knowing that it's already helping expand access to education for children right around the world." He's also going to be joined by Madonna. And of course, K-pop legends BTS. Shakira will also be joining them on stage as well, and the event is going to be curated by Coldplay's Chris Martin as well. So, tell you what, the halftime show for the World Cup final is going to be absolutely huge. Make sure you tune into that one. It's happening on Monday, July 20. Hey, still to come, tunes from JC and JoJo, so don't go anywhere. You're on Hot 100.
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0: 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You've got Zai with you. We're not too far away now from 11. Coming your way next hour, some Benson Boone. And some Dua Lipa as well. That is on the other side and the latest in national news and sports, so don't go anywhere. You're on Hot 100. This place is jumping
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10: Morning, I'm Britt Aylin. The US has launched fresh strikes on Iran for the second time in 24 hours. It's after US President Donald Trump declared that the ceasefire was now over. America's Central Command says it's holding Iran accountable for recent unjustified aggression against commercial shipping and civilian crews freely navigating a vital international waterway. It's hoped Victoria's V-Line network will be back up and running this afternoon. All regional trains have been suspended since yesterday morning after the comms system was knocked out during Telstra's nationwide outage. Meantime, the telco says a secondary issue impacting people's ability to call 000 has now been 90% fixed. But Federal Communications Minister Annika Wells has told the ABC that's not good enough.
4: Telstra needs to account for how and why that has occurred, because Australians are right to expect that as a baseline service from their telco.
10: Telstra's advising anyone having difficulty connecting with emergency services to hang up and immediately try again. Australian food delivery workers could soon receive world-first minimum standards for pay and conditions, with the Fair Work Commission issuing a notice of intent and calling for submissions ahead of its final decision. If it goes ahead, gig workers would begin to see the changes from the 10th of August. The move has been backed by the Transport Workers Union. And women with tertiary qualifications are the most likely to have their jobs taken by AI, according to a new report from Jobs and Skills Australia. The federal government data found the occupations more exposed to AI replacement to be in areas like retail, programming, accounting, advertising and marketing, while those least exposed are jobs requiring vocational training, such as trades and aged care. In sports, some weary heads have been emerging from the Blues Hotel in Brisbane this morning after a long night celebrating their Origin Series win. The team didn't get back to the hotel until 1 a.m. and kept the party going until around 4 this morning. But Blues back rower Hudson Young says it was great to do it for coach Laurie Daly.
11: Well, over the past, 8 weeks, there's been so many things written about Laurie, but he's our leader and we spoke about that as a team, is going out there and playing for him.
10: That's the latest in news and sport.
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0: Checking out today's forecast. Some clear skies about. We've got tops of 32 across the city, 33 in the rural areas and 32 degrees in Katherine. And checking out today's tides, that next high tide of 5.8 metres, that's at 11.40 this morning, and a low tide of 2.2 metres at 7 o'clock tonight.
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0: One Direction. It's One Thing on Hot 100, the top end's best music. You got Zai with you, got you sorted through until 1 o'clock. We are doing it for Precision Marine. Now, don't forget, Sam and Ant's Showdown will be back again this month, and the boys are on the hunt at the moment for a little Legends team to coach. So if you reckon that's got your name on it and you'd like them to bring you some Domino's pizza and some trophies thanks to the guys at the Jape Homemaker Village, well, make sure you register now at hop100fm.com.au because the guys could be coming to you and coaching you guys for an afternoon. 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You're on Hot. 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
2: We joined the Darwin Flatmates Facebook group. 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
2: 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She's from Russia. 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

0: Nico and Vince, am I wrong on Hot 100, the top end's best music? You got Zai with you. We are doing it for Precision Marine. Now, don't forget, right now, we are halfway through the year. It is bizarre to think about this. It's almost as if it's Christmas in July. Well, that's exactly what it is, because down at Crocodiles Park, they are celebrating their Christmas in July, where they've got Santa over there. He's decided to take a little bit of a break from the North Pole and come and enjoy some of our dry season weather. And if you want to get on down there and meet Santa and catch up with some of the activities and see all the crocs and all the animal encounters, well, I've got a family pass for you to get in there right now, okay? So give me a call, 8941-1001, if you want to score yourself this family pass to Crocodiles Park's Christmas in July. Looks so much fun down there. I wish I was down there at the moment. Hey, some Hunter and some Powderfinger on the other side of this. You're on Hot.
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0: You're on the Top End's Best Music Hot 100. You've got Zai with you. We're not too far away now from midday. On the other side, we've got your lunchtime throwbacks, like some Cabin Crew. And some Escape Club as well. We're also going to be announcing our winner of this week's Crew of the Week. That's on the other side in the latest in national news and sports, so don't go anywhere. You're on Hot 100.
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9: G'day, it's Gareth here from iHeart's Your News Now podcast with your news headlines. Telstra's woes continue as it deals with a second network issue, this time seeing customers struggle to get onto 000. Oil prices jump 5% after Donald Trump declares the ceasefire with Iran has ended. Aussie food delivery workers could soon receive world-first minimum standards for pay and conditions, and a star-studded lineup for the World Cup's first halftime show. 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
10: In sport, Laurie Daly's given his strongest hint yet that he probably won't return to the role next year, despite last night's series win. The Blues coach has copped plenty of criticism over his selections and coaching decisions during the series. Speaking outside the team hotel, Daly revealed he's already made the call.
11: Oh, I've got my mind made up what I want to do, so, I've enjoyed it, but, we'll see what happens.
10: In a top two clash between the Dockers and the Swans will kick off round 18 of the AFL tonight. Tom Papley returns for Sydney after battling a calf injury, with Corey Warner out.
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13: First look at your afternoon weather. Some clear skies around. Tops of 32 across the city, 33 in the rural areas, 32 degrees in Katherine. And having a look at today's tides, we've just gone past the high tide of 5.8 metres and the next low tide, 2.2 metres, is at 7 o'clock tonight.
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0: You're on Hot 100. It's the Top End's best music. You've got Zai with you. Got you sorted right through until 1 o'clock. We are doing it for Precision Marine. Find them at 7 Devaney Road in Pinelands. Now, of course, the last week or so, we have been talking about Hot 100's Crew of the Week. And every single week, we're going to be dropping into a workplace and dropping off some free Domino's pizza, okay? Now, if you haven't already registered, head to hot100fm.com.au for all of the details. But right now, it's time to get our very first winner on the line. Let's see if they answer.
1: G'day, Paul Service and Anthony speaking.
0: G'day, Anthony. It's Zai calling from Hot 100. How are you, mate?
1: I'm going well, mate. How are you doing?
0: Yeah, not too bad, thanks. Hey, mate, now you registered over at our website, hot100fm.com.au, for Hot 100's Crew of the Week. Mate, tell us, why do you reckon your crew is the best one going in Darwin this week?
1: Mate, they've been working pretty hard to keep everyone's vehicles back on the road and that sort of stuff, and yeah.
0: Absolutely. Well, I'll tell you what, mate, it is an important time to keep the cars on the road, isn't it? I mean, dry season, people want to be getting out and about, doing a heap of things. Mate, how many people have you got working there at your shop?
1: About 12 of us down here.
0: Awesome. So you reckon the boys and that would deserve some free pizza tomorrow?
1: I reckon I'd love that, mate. I'd love that, yeah.
0: Brilliant. Well, I tell you what, Anthony, you guys at Paul's Service Centre are this week's Crew of the Week, all thanks to the team at Domino's. We're going to come by and drop some free pizza off to you guys tomorrow afternoon, all right?
1: Legend, mate. Appreciate that. We'll see you when you come through. This place is jumping
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3: Dante, we've been tasked to help Sam try to get a DJ name.
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5: Yeah.
3: Mm. We're still figuring out what that one means.
5: I don't even know. I'm just thinking of random stuff here.
3: 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I don't know what I'm doing. I'm just throwing stuff at the...

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14: I

0: Bryan Adams, Run to You on Hot 100, the top end's best music. You got Zai with you. Got you sorted right through until 1 o'clock. We are doing it for Precision Marine. Time for us to jump into this one now. Are you ready? Are you ready?
1: Do this now. Zai's gigs, who's touring the country and making announcements.
0: Yes, an absolute huge one coming your way. November and December announced this morning as well, with Boyz II Men announcing their Australian tour. Oh. That's right, the guys are going to be returning to Australia in November, kicking off their tour in Perth on Thursday, the 26th of November. Then they're making their way over to Geelong for a day on the green on the 28th. Then you can catch them over at Sydney at TikTok Arena on Friday, the 4th of December. And then over in the Hunter Valley on the 5th before wrapping it up in Queensland at Mount Cotton on the 6th of December. Now, they're not coming alone, though, either. They are bringing the legendary trio themselves, Salt and Pepper, along.
2: Yum, chocolate chip, honey dip. Can I get a take a ride in my coupe. You make me
0: want. I tell you what, this is going to be a show you don't want to miss, that's for sure. Now, tickets do go on sale next Wednesday, the 15th of July, through Ticketek and Ticketmaster. So make sure you don't miss out on your tickets for this one. Historic. It's going to be absolutely huge. Hey, Sienna Spiro and some Disco Lions and Tinashe on the other side of this. You're on Hot.
3: The NT has had some pretty big sports names. Cyril Rioli, Nova Peris, and Cadell Evans, just to name a few. 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If you win, it's the bragging rights for you. However, if you lose, it'll be entirely their fault. It's Sam and Ant's showdown on Hot 100. Thanks to Jape Homemaker Village and Domino's Pizza.
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0: You're on the Top Ends Best Music Hot 100. You've got Zai with you, but it is time for me to get on out of here, so enjoy the rest of your Thursday afternoon. Don't forget, Will and Woody back today from 5 o'clock, Sam and Ant tomorrow morning from 5:30. Jackie is still away on holidays, but Alana is going to keep you company throughout your afternoon. She's in next, and I'll catch you guys back tomorrow morning from 10 for Hip Hop and It's Friday.
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12: Hello, I'm Monique Crichton. Well, there's some hope for stranded passengers who rely on Victorian trains to get from the regions to the city and back. V-Line is confident of gradually resuming services this afternoon after testing radio communication. The trains were forced off the tracks by Telstra's major outage, which has rolled into a second day. Federal opposition leader Angus Taylor says you would think we'd have learned from the past.
13: And that's what you get when you get these failures. Now, we already had a warning from Optus, what happened with Optus some time back, and then we see it all over again.
12: The Prime Minister has met his Indian counterpart in Melbourne. Narendra Modi is in Australia for 3 days as part of an annual summit between the two nations. Around 20,000 people are expected to attend an event at Marvel Stadium to celebrate his visit. Unions threatening strike action at Port Hedland say they want to continue talks, but BHP is dragging its feet. Steve McCartney from the AMWU says all the union wants is fair wages and conditions.
14: One thing we're absolutely positive of, BHP love money and they love making it. And what we're saying is, if you let us get around the table and have a decent discussion, then you'll have less restriction on making that money by exporting stuff out of that port.
12: And Aussie Sarah Snook is up for two Emmys at this year's award. She's been nominated for her role in All Her Fault, while Nicole Kidman is also up for an executive producing Emmy. The Pitt is leading the field for outstanding drama with 25 nominations. In sport, Blues coach Laurie Daly admits he woke up on a high this morning after last night's Origin Series win. Daly had to fight back tears last night as New South Wales beat Queensland 30-12 in the decider. He says it was a very special moment.
15: Anytime you win a game of footy, but to come up here to Lang Park and to play the way we did. But just to see that performance was really good.
12: And a top two clash between the Dockers and Swans begins round 18 of the AFL this evening. That's the latest in news and sport.
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18: Checking the tides first, your last low tide of the day will be 2.2 metres at 7 o'clock tonight. The weather forecast for today, a tiny little bit cloudy with a beautiful light breeze outside. Tops of 32 in the city, tops of 33 in the rural area and tops of 32 in Katherine. Right now it is 30 degrees in the city, 31 degrees in the rural area and 29 in Katherine.
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0: Ella Langley with Choosing Texas on Hot 100. God, that song has grown on me so much. You've got Alana here keeping you company this afternoon, filling in for Jackie while she's on a bit of a holiday. We're doing it for the team at Darwin Mazda. You can see them today at 648 Stuart Highway, Berrima. Lots to talk about today. There's been a lot of festivals that have been cancelled this year. I kind of want to look into why. We're also going to do a quick little World Cup recap. And of course, can't go without saying, go the Blues. What an incredible night last night. I do also want to add, if you are part of a team of little legends who want Sam or Ant to coach your next game, the boys are going head-to-head and they need junior teams to jump in and be part of the action. 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

0: David Kushner with Daylight on Hot 100. Good afternoon. You've got Alana here filling in for Jackie. I heard some pretty interesting news the other day from PlayStation and Sony, and it's that physical disc production will be ending in January 2028. PlayStation has said that in response to shifting trends in consumer preference, new games will be released on PlayStation Store and at retailers in digital formats only. So no more discs, no more game console discs. They also said that this is a natural direction for Sony Interactive Entertainment, and this has been met with some extreme backlash. I don't actually think I have seen a single positive comment, and I completely agree. I remember when you're a kid and you can't necessarily afford to buy the game, but you can go to the library or the video store and you rent it out and you have the disc and you can trade the discs with your friends when you do have them. This is really sad. I actually think this is really devastating, and I don't like this subscription everything world that we're living in, but that's just my opinion. If you want more information, you can head to blog.playstation.com. You can also see some of the other things that people have to say. On the way next, some Sonny Federa and some Matchbox 20. You're on Hot.
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0: It's the Top End's best music on Hot 100. You've got Alana here. Coming up next, we've got some Cat's Eye on the way. We also have some Benson Boone on the way. It's good to see your face. Benson Boone, he did release some very exciting news. I'm going to tell you all about that up next, right after your national news and sport. You're on Hot.
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1: 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This is your news now.
12: Hello, I'm Monique Crichton. Telstra is assuring customers they can have confidence dialing 000 despite yesterday's mass outage. It's been forced to carry out 639 welfare checks since it all started, with 402 requiring follow-up calls. Telstra CFO Michael Ackland admits customers deserve better.
13: I want to again apologise for the disruption these issues have caused to our customers and to the broader community. We know how important it is to stay connected. and we take this responsibility very seriously.
12: We're being hit with record high rents, with prices up in every capital city. Domain figures show rents for houses jumped by an average of $20 a week in the June quarter. That's the biggest increase in 2 years. Anthony Albanese has met with his Indian counterpart, Narendra Modi, in Melbourne. The PM says the pair have a strong relationship.
14: You are the living bridge between our nations, and your ambition and vision has helped to reshape the roadmap for Australia's economic engagement with India.
12: Tens of thousands will attend an event at Marvel Stadium to welcome the Indian leader. Donald Trump says he's hit Iran very hard in response to Iranian strikes on ships in the Strait of Hormuz. The US president declaring an end to the ceasefire while allowing talks to continue. And the halftime entertainment for the World Cup final has been bulked up. Justin Bieber, the latest name to be added to the list, alongside Madonna and Shakira. In sport, a blow for the Hawks with Nick Watson to miss Saturday's clash with Carlton. Coach Sam Mitchell says they're being cautious with his hamstring issue.
15: On Tuesday, he ran sort of 88% of his top speed, which is still faster than most of us, but just from a confidence point of view, we don't feel like it's worth the risk with him.
12: And British wildcard Arthur Ferry is making headlines for his performance at Wimbledon. He's upset the ninth seed, Flavio Cavoli, in straight sets to set up a semi-final showdown with Alexander Zverev, who outclassed Taylor Fritz. That's the latest in news and sport.
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19: We are on our way to the last low tide of the day. That'll be 2.2 metres at 7 o'clock tonight. The weather forecast for tomorrow is looking to be very similar to today. A little bit cloudy and a beautiful light breeze. Tomorrow we're looking at tops of 30 in the city, tops of 31 in the rural area, tops of 30 in Katherine. Right now in the city it is 30 degrees. In the rural area it is 31 degrees, and in Katherine it's 30.
17: 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You never know what you're going to get. Another hour of the Top End's best music, starting now.

It's Benson Boone on Hot 100. Good afternoon. You've got Alana here keeping you company, filling in for Jackie while she's on holiday. We're doing it for Darwin Mazda. See the team today at 648 Stewart Highway in Berrima. Now, on Benson Boone, I did say he's got some exciting news, and he is going on a world tour. It is the Wanted Man Tour of 2026. He will be in Australia from the 6th of November to the 19th of November. He's doing three shows in Brisbane, three shows in Melbourne, and three shows in Sydney, which is kind of rare. I really like that, and I'm looking forward to see if he has any more extra dates. The way he announced this as well was quite cool. A lot of people announced their tours through their merch website. He released it on a jumper, so you had to like look for it on the jumper. If you want more information, you can head to bensonboone.com or frontiertouring.com. Right now, we're going to jump back into the music. It's the Sneaky Sound System with UFO on Hot 100. You've got Alana here. Good afternoon.

Arvo's on Hot 100 for Darwin Mazda. 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

0: Liam Payne with Strip That Down on Hot 100. You've got Alana here keeping you company this afternoon, and I am joined in the studio by the one and only Sam from the Sam and Air Show. And also
1: Hello.
0: By our resident intern, Dante.
2: Hello.
1: Hello, Swear Bear. How are you? Obviously, staying back late, I see, which is good.
2: Yes. Trying to rack up overtime again, yeah.
0: You've got a bit of brown on your nose, Dante.
2: Nah.
0: Now, I've pulled you both in here. Some of you may know, Sam, you've just joined the DJ industry.
1: Yeah, yes. fresh out. I'm a brand new DJ. Come to Mum's Backpackers on Saturday.
2: More like come to you, Shaq.
1: No, don't go to you, Shaq. Yep. The place is awful. Mum's way better.
2: Mum's is worse.
1: Hey. No, they're both fantastic establishments.
0: Yep. And Dante, you are, of course, DJ DeMoss.
2: Yeah.

0: Yes. Face in the Grass this year. You're established in the scene. I am DJ Jane Doe. I also float around.
1: I need a cool DJ name.
0: I like Mansfield, Sam.
1: Okay.
2: I like DJ Benchito.
1: This guy over here.
0: Now, I've pulled the DJs in here because three major Australian festivals have been cancelled this year. Mm. We've got Harvest Rock, Ride and Hearts, and Fridays. Now, Harvest Rock and Ride and Hearts have basically said, we're taking a hiatus, we're taking a break here. Fridays has turned around and said they're stepping away from an annual schedule. So they're not doing a festival every year. Mm. They're just doing it when they can get better. What do you think? Do you think festivals should happen annually?
2: Yes.
1: Oh, there you go. Yes. There you go. No, I think so. Absolutely. Festivals don't make any money, though. They just sort of break even. So, you know, with everything going on, it is tough to put together a festival. You know, it's hard to... People don't buy tickets without seeing the lineup anymore, so it's hard to pay artists and convince them to come over. Mm. And it's tricky. It is very tricky. A lot of players have had to do it. Groove in the Moo obviously took a hiatus. Mm-hmm. What are the other ones? Splendor in the Grass took a hiatus. They had to cancel the other ones.
0: Yeah.
1: It's a common trend because people aren't going out anymore. It's expensive. It's hard to do anything.
0: It is expensive. Dante, thoughts?
2: Yeah, no, honestly.
1: You disagree with me, don't you?
2: No, I do agree with Sam. It is expensive, especially at like some of the festivals that were in Adelaide and stuff, like Live Golf. A lot of their stuff there was expensive.
1: Yep.
2: Bass in the Grass, expensive. But the other thing is, the reason why I think it should just be every year, no matter what, is because just imagine, right, if Bass in the Grass said, hey, we're not going to come back this year because last year was too good and we want to try and outdo it.
0: Yeah, it's a pretty interesting take for Friday. Like, Fridays, obviously, their lineup is crazy. Last year, the lineup was Mariah Carey, Pitbull, Wiz Khalifa, Lil Jon.
1: Oh, you mean R&B Fridays?
0: Yes.
1: Sick. That's a good one, hey?
0: So, yeah, not happening this year.
1: Really?
0: That's what we're talking about,
1: Sam. That sucks.
0: Yeah.
1: That's a good one. That's down in South Australia, isn't it?
0: Yes. Yeah. They do Brisbane, Sydney, Perth, Melbourne.
1: Yeah.
0: Yeah.
1: That's a good one.
2: Yeah.
0: So,
1: it's a shame.
0: It is a shame.
1: It is a real shame. But it is. It's hard to, that, you know, festival owners don't make any money from it. And it's tricky. It's hard to get people to fly over to Australia and get a big name. I'm happy if every festival wants to play Hilltop Hoods and Ocean Alley. I'm happy to go to that.
0: Me too.
1: Wolf Mother,
0: I love
1: there.
0: It. And that's why we love Bass in the Grass. Yes. We love Darwin. Thank you guys for joining me and sharing your thoughts.
1: We've got a good couple of DJs here, guys.
2: Yeah, very good room of DJs.
0: Don't worry about Jackie and Ant.
1: Come to Mum's on Saturday.
0: You're on Hot.
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0: Noah Kahan with The Great Divide on Hot 100. Good afternoon. You've got Alana here filling in for Jackie while she's off on holidays. It is NAIDOC week. Tomorrow morning from 7 a.m. is the NAIDOC week 2026 Darwin breakfast, march and speeches closing ceremony. It's happening at Civic Park all the way through until 12 noon. It's going to be a great event. Definitely get on down if you have the chance. With that, there will be a few little road disruptions. The roads won't necessarily be closed, but the march does go through Bennett Street, Smith Street Mall, Nucky Street, Mitchell Street and the Esplanade. So just be aware of that between 8:30 a.m. and 10:30 a.m. There's been a few public transport changes as well. But for live traffic map updates on the morning and also for more information, you can check out the NT Road Report. And if you want more information on NAIDOC Week, you can just look up NAIDOC, and there is so much that is happening, not only tomorrow, but on the weekend as well. Coming up next, some Julia Michaels and some Ed Sheeran. You're on Hot.
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0: 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Hot 100.

0: It's the Top End's best music on Hot 100. You've got Alana here. Coming up next, we're going back to 1999. I've been loving this song lately, Blessed Union of Souls. We've also got a little bit of G-Flip on the way. That and more on the way after your national news and sport. You're on Hot.
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13: Hello, I'm Monique Crichton. Telstra has confirmed more than 600 emergency calls failed to connect across two mass outages. The company says 402 of those required follow-up calls, with 170 passed on to police. Telstra CFO Michael Ackland is assuring customers they can dial 000 with confidence.
14: Our teams are working as quickly as possible to remove any remaining issues with all customers. I also want to say thank you for your patience and understanding as we've worked to resolve this. We do not take that for granted.
13: There's mixed news from the latest report card on our health. We're living longer, with Aussie women living until just over 85 and men over 80, but 3 in 5 are living with at least one chronic disease. Dr. Linda Gallo from the University of the Sunshine Coast has explained the ailments to Seven.
15: We're talking about conditions like cancer, cardiovascular disease, mental health conditions, musculoskeletal conditions as well. These are the top drivers for chronic conditions.
13: 40% of people have two two or more chronic conditions. After weeks of drawing a crowd to Tasmania's Seven Mile Beach, it appears Neil the Seal has moved on. Word is he's headed back out to sea after getting enough rest. And we've been given the first look at a flick about Anna Nicole Smith. The film's production company has released the pic featuring our very own Abby Cornish posing as the late Playboy icon, with filming underway in LA. In sport, the Dockers have decided to drop ruck Sean Darcy for tonight's clash against the Swans in Perth, the latter leaders opting to call up former Pie Mason Cox to support Luke Jackson. Just one change for Sydney, with Tom Papley returning from injury. And all eyes will be on the State of Origin stars, with clubs deciding if they'll bring them back for this round of the NRL. New South Wales downed Queensland last night to take out the three-match series 2-1. That's the latest in news and sport.
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2: 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A few busy spots though, including McMinn Street in the city, Tiger Brennan Drive at Tiventail Road, the Stuart Highway at Berrima. Otherwise, roadworks continuing, Trail Road, Pera Drive and Linko Road to the Palmerston Hospital as well. 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
0: Checking the tides first, your last low tide of the day will be 2.2 metres at 7 o'clock tonight. The weather forecast for tomorrow is looking very similar today. A little bit cloudy, but a light breeze, a beautiful dry season day. Tomorrow, the tops in the city will be 33, top of 31 in the rural area and top of 30 in Katherine.
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Miley Cyrus with Younger You on Hot 100. Oh, that song always gets me in my feels. You've got Alana here keeping you company this afternoon, filling in for Jackie while she is on holiday. And we're doing it for Darwin Mazda. See the team today at 648 Stewart Highway in Berrima. We're going to keep the music rolling. This is an absolute 80s classic from the band UB40. They were formed in the 70s in the UK, and they named themselves after a UK government unemployment benefit form. It's literally UB40 stands for Unemployment Benefit Form 40, which is kind of funny. This is Red Red Wine. You're on Hot.

0: Black Eyed Peas, and I didn't know that features Justin Timberlake, but Justin Timberlake as well on Hot 100. You've got Alana here keeping you company this afternoon. The 2026 FIFA World Cup has been in full swing. I love World Cup time. It's so exciting. I don't know. It just gets me riled up. I'm a soccer girly myself. I've been doing my very best to stay on top of it, and we are now in the quarter finals. It's going to be a huge weekend for soccer. We've got tomorrow at 5:30 a.m. France and Morocco are going head to head. On Saturday at 4:30, Spain and Belgium. Sunday the 12th at 6:30 a.m. we've got Norway and England, and Sunday at 10:30 a.m. Argentina and Switzerland. I'm really excited because obviously Erling Haaland, he's just taken the internet by storm, and that kind of makes me want to back Norway. I've got a good feeling about Norway this year. Touch wood, don't jinx it. But the best place to catch all your World Cup, watch the World Cup is SBS. That's what I've been using. And for more information, you can just look it up. You can look up the FIFA World Cup 2026. Check out all the match details for yourself. Coming up next, some Miles Smith and Niall Horan. You're on Hot.
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7: Accident breakdown free this afternoon. Busy though, McMinn Street to the city, Walter Road at Bayview, the Stuart Highway, Waldo, Wernelli and Berrima, and roadworks continuing too on Trail Road at Pera Drive. 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
6: 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Hot 100. What?

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0: You're on Hot 100, hanging out with Alana this afternoon, filling in for Jackie. We're doing it for the team at Darwin Mazda. I have to say, I feel very blessed because I love where I work. I love it here. So much fun. The people are so lovely. And I don't know, I do think we have the best workplace in Darwin. However, if you think you have the best workplace in Darwin, whether it be legends on the tools, weapons in the office, or just top tier banter, now is your chance to shine because we are looking for Hot 100's Crew of the Week. 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
0: Some families across the Northern Territory are preparing for the return to school. 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

0: Coming up in the next 7 minutes, we've got this one from Sam Fender and Olivia Dean. We're also going back to 1991 with this one from R.E.M. All that and more on the way after your national news and sport. You're on Hot.
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11: Hello, I'm Monique Crichton. The PM's faced the cameras after holding talks with his Indian counterpart, Narendra Modi. Anthony Albanese says Australia values India as a top-tiered security partner.
12: With new landmark agreements, we're expanding our relationship across defence and security, education, science and technology, and energy security and critical minerals.
11: It's been revealed more than 600 000 calls went unanswered during Telstra's mass outages. The company confirming 639 welfare checks have been carried out, with 402 requiring follow-up calls. Telstra CFO Michael Ackland says there was a second outage overnight.
13: Last night, we identified a subsequent issue that was impacting some calls, including 000, and the nature of this only became apparent as we resolved the original issue.
11: The US has reportedly hit 80 targets inside Iran in the latest tit-for-tat action in the Middle East. President Donald Trump claims it was in response to hits on ships transiting through the Strait of Hormuz.
14: We hit them 20 to 1. Every time they hit us, we're going to hit them 20. And we did it last night.
4: It did a little something today, but it was really retribution for last night.
11: And the Regions haven't been left out of a Boys to Men tour later this year. They'll be on stage for A Day on the Green in Geelong, the Hunter and Mount Cotton. Salt and Pepper will be providing support for the gigs, which will also take in Perth and Sydney. In sport, a huge blow for Aussie sprint sensation Gout Gout. He's been ruled out of next month's World Under 20 Championships after suffering a serious hamstring injury at training in Brisbane. It means we won't see him compete again until next year. And the semi-finals get underway at Wimbledon tonight. Coco Gauff opens centre court action against Karolina Muchova, and the Opals are taking on China in Melbourne, hoping for a series clean sweep. That's the latest in news and sport.
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0: Checking the tides first, your last low tide of the day will be 2.2 metres at 7 o'clock tonight. The weather forecast, it has been a little bit cloudy, nice and breezy outside. It's looking to be the same tomorrow. Tomorrow we are looking at a top of 30 in the city, top of 31 in the rural area, and top of 30 in Katherine. You can-

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0: Going back to 1991 with some REM, Losing My Religion on Hot 100. They sang that on Glee. You've got Alana here keeping you company all the way through until 5 o'clock, filling in for Jackie. And we're doing it for the team at Darwin Mazda. See them today on the Stuart Highway in Berrima. We're going to keep the music rolling. I didn't know this. I just learnt this. This next artist's real name is Peter Jean Hernandez. He was nicknamed after a wrestler.
1: Never met Bruno Sammartino. I tell the story everywhere I go. For some reason, everyone's interested in where I got this name from. It's after him.
0: Right now, this is Bruno Mars with I Just Might. You're on Hot.

0: Gracie Abrams on Hot 100. You've got Alana here keeping you company on your drive home. Let's talk about last night. I don't know if you can tell, but I am beaming. I've been cheesing all day because the mighty Blues took out the win 30-12 in the Queenslanders' home ground, Suncorp Stadium in Brisbane. There was over 52,400 people in attendance. The atmosphere would have been insane. This was the atmosphere at the pub last night. It was absolutely brilliant. 2 tries and 4 conversions to the player of the series. Massive shout out, Nathan Cleary. Absolute gun. I will be riding this high for the next 12 months. Go you Blues. On the way next, we've got some Ganga Jang and some Ed Sheeran. You're on Hot.
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7: Still looking good around the place with no accidents or breakdowns. A few busy spots though, including McMinn Street of the city, Stuart Highway, Woolnow, Winnelli and Berrima, Tiger Brendan Drive at Tiffin Tower Road, roadworks to Linco Road near the Palmerston Hospital. The census is coming this August. 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
0: We've got you covered for another hour at the Top

You're on Hot 100, hanging out with Alana this afternoon. There has been an urgent recall across Australia for a popular kids' writing tablet. 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Right now, it's Teddy Swims with Mr. Know-It-All. You're on Hot. She likes-

0: You're on Hot 100, hanging out with Alana this afternoon. Coming up after the break, we're going back to 1999 with this one. That don't impress me much. An absolute tune to get you home. Now, Shania Twain was actually born Eileen Edwards, and she's had music played in space. She's had two songs, her song Up and her song Honey, I'm Home, were used to wake up astronauts as part of the Space Shuttle Atlantis crew. Fun little fact, not many people can say their music's been played in space. That's on the way next. You're on Hot. This place is jumping
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2: We joined the Darwin Flatmates Facebook group. Have you seen people sort of solicit themselves as someone looking for a room? 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
2: 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She's from Russia. 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

0: It's the Top End's best music on Hot 100. You've got Alana here filling in for Jackie, doing it for the team at Darwin Mazda. See them today on the Stuart Highway in Berrima. That is my time, though. You can Will and Woody have got you for the rest of your drive home. Sam and Ant will be back from 5:30 tomorrow. I'll be back in Black Betty from 7:30 with all of your freebies, and I'll also be covering Jack's show tomorrow for Hip Hop and Hits Friday. Until then, I have a great rest of your day. I'll talk to you very, very soon. You're on Hot. This place is jumping
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12: Hello, I'm Monique Crichton. Australia has rubber-stamped a deal to send billions of dollars worth of uranium exports to India. It's part of a series of landmark agreements signed today during the Indian PM's visit, which also cover security, defence and education. Speaking through a translator, Narendra Modi says the agreements take the relationship between our countries to new heights.
13: Today, our third annual summit has added several new dimensions to our cooperation.
12: It appears where you live can play a role in your health outcomes. Heart disease has given way to dementia as the leading cause of death in metropolitan and inner regional areas. That's because of improvements in cardiovascular care in those areas, according to Dr. Linda Gallo from the University of the Sunshine Coast.
14: There's significant inequalities with regional areas, socioeconomic differences as well, and that is having a significant impact in terms of what the leading cause of death can
12: be. Thanks to Seven. And Justin Baldoni is speaking out following all the legal drama surrounding his It Ends With Us co-star Blake Lively, the director appearing in a video alongside his wife Emily, insisting he's the one who's been wronged despite being accused of sexual harassment, calling it an injustice.
15: There have been so many painful things that have been spoken into existence.
16: Untruthful.
15: Over the last couple years, and that created so much noise, and we didn't want to add to the noise.
12: His countersuit was thrown out. He's been ordered to pay Blake more than $8 million. In sport, the Dockers have the home ground advantage for tonight's Round 18 opener against the Swans. It's the first time the top two sides have met this season, and Sydney has won both of their last two clashes. Last night's NRL State of Origin decider was the most watched in history, more than 6 million tuning in. And a huge blow for Gout Gout, with the Aussie sprint sensation suffering a serious hamstring injury. It means he'll miss the World Under 20 Championships in the US next month. That's the latest in news and sport.
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0: Bill and Woody reliving the swap meet, trying to trade to a $10,000 diamond engagement ring from a psychology textbook. It's been a hell of a journey. If you missed it, one of the last steps that we took is right up next. It's a beautiful journey. And Hot Takes is up next.
1: Oof.
0: So stick around for some sizzling hot takes.
1: Oh, yeah. Get ready to be offended. Well, it's Hot Takes. You might be. You might be. That makes the takes hot.
0: It's Will and Woody. I said it.

0: Will and Woody driving you home.
1: That's a spicy meatball.
0: Hot takes.
2: Who's Will going to offend this week?
0: No, it's not about that. As we've all got a hot take. I'm not just sitting here.
2: I'm trying.
0: Putting myself in the cancel gun. You and Annalise are both bringing some takes, some hotties.
2: I sat down hard during that amazing song that we just heard. I was
0: weak.
2: Really
0: You're
2: hard.
0: Weak. You're weak.
2: Here's one.
0: Yeah.
2: Europe's overrated.
0: Oh, spicy. That's hot.
2: I'm trying. Yes. I just think a lot of people talk about like, Europe, go to Europe. I think it's a bit overrated.
0: Yeah, that's good, man.
2: I don't think it's like a... I think there's better destinations.
0: Oh, gee whiz, calm
2: down.
0: Yeah,
2: no, I know, mate. I'm not going to.
0: Calm down.
2: This is hot takes. Will. No, I'm not going to calm down. For it.
0: If you've got a hot take, we'd love to hear from you.
2: Annalise. Hot take.
0: I told you I need a hot take from you.
3: I know, and it
0: this
3: was really
0: week. Come
3: hard.
0: On.
2: Here we go.
3: Okay, the Beatles are overrated.
2: Oh, whoa.
0: That's a hot take.
2: That's a really hot take.
0: Wow, hang on a second.
3: They've got a few bangers, but
0: Is this because you thought Somewhere Over the Rainbow was their song?
3: No, I just can't remember. Like,
0: are you sure?
3: They're not. They haven't really like landed in my brain. Like, do you know what I mean? Like, I know their songs, but I don't know their names of the songs, and I don't really know why we're doing four different movies for each single Beatle.
2: That's a money decision.
3: I just got some snaps, guys.
2: Is that right? For that. You think the Beatles were overrated?
4: No, I never said that. What I do agree with though, and I think this is a very good take from Annalise, is. I don't think we need four different movies for four different people. Ringo retired and runs cruise ships in South America. No one's going to the Ringo movie.
2: No.
4: I'll go to the John. I'll go definitely go to the George, and I might go to the Paul, even though I think he's pretty full of himself. Maybe the Ringo film's going to be the best of the lot.
2: They'll definitely start with the Ringo movie.
4: They'll start with the biggest one.
3: They're all being released on the
0: same
3: day.
0: That's a lot.
2: Yeah. The numbers will hurt Ringo there.
0: All right, Annalise. Okay, this is a good question for you. Let me ask you then.
3: Sure.
0: If there was to be a movie franchise release, which was as saturated as this in terms of like every character got their own film.
3: Yes.
0: Be it band or be it show, what would that be for you?
3: I've thought about this deeply. Mm. I would love for there to be a spin-off of every single character from The Hunger Games.
0: Oh, my God.
3: Every single one. I'd eat it up.
2: You're getting one?
3: We're getting Haymitch's games, and I want Phoenix games, and I want Joanna's games, and I want
0: Maddie's
5: games.
0: I can't. Hey, you're shot.
2: Who's
0: Joanna?
3: Who's Joanna?
0: Joanna.
2: Joanna.
0: I don't know, mate.

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3: All right, we are currently in the possession of $9,000 worth of pavers slash tiles.
6: 30 square metres.
3: It was leftovers from a job. It is all legit. We've got the invoice, etc. We're trying to go from a psychology textbook to a $10,000 engagement ring.
6: Yes.
3: That's the dream.
6: Yep. And a little reminder for everyone who's just tuned in, if you're fresh to this, we have to finish by the end of this week. The beautiful people at Glowbird have, you know, put up some cash so we can actually do the swap meet.
3: Yeah.
6: Swap the deal, keep the good energy with Glowbird. And I think, you know, we do have to wrap this up, but still with the goal, obviously, of getting as close as we can to a $10,000 engagement ring for Paris. I went to bed feeling hopeful that $9,000 worth of granite tiles would get us pretty close. Where are you at?
3: Well, if we're talking just from basic dollars and cents, we're $1,000 away. If we're just talking value, we are $1,000 away.
6: Jeez,
3: from a $10,000. I am. I did that math last night. I went home and went, hang on a second. I said, hang on a second. I got my calculator out. And I said, we're only $1,000 short. That's unbelievable. I called everyone. No one picked up. Let's go to Eliza here. Eliza, you would like to offer us a trade for the tiles.
7: Yes. Like, I'm a bit nervous. I

0: I don't want to regret it, but I have a good feeling about this one.
1: Mm-hmm. Have you been following along, Eliza?
0: Yeah, I have, and I've listened to Paris and what she wants. I didn't think too much of it, but when I heard pavers, my ears pricked.
2: Okay, you want to do some work? Okay. You want to do some work in the house, obviously, Eliza.
0: Yeah. Okay. So, I'm single, so I got no male input. But I'm doing a renovation, mm-hmm. And I want low maintenance. I don't want grass. I'm not out there mowing. I'm thinking, and it's just so weird how perfect this is. Yeah, I'm like a bit shaky.
2: Yeah, we've got the pavers for you.
1: Do you know what the pavers are, Eliza? Jaden, yeah. Who's here, he said they're this like washed granite that are on George Street in Sydney.
0: I know it because when you said terracotta, I was like, nah, ew, I don't even know what that is. No. But yes.
2: That's what Will's got. Will likes the terracotta.
1: The granite. So they're 300, I think you said they're like $386 for 1 square meter of this granite. So we're talking.
0: Yeah.
1: That's perfect for you, Eliza. That's perfect for you.
0: Yeah, it's sad, but it's perfect because I don't need my ring, sadly.
2: It's hard to celebrate when you've said it like that. Sorry. You're saying that you've got an engagement ring that you want to offer us?
0: Yeah, so, I don't think there's bad juju to it, but, no. He's a good guy. So it's gold, it is oval. Don't talk to me about prices, but, I think she's done a good thing here.
1: Wait, how much is it? We can't talk to you about price? Why can't we talk to you about price?
0: Well, I'm no jeweler and I didn't buy it, if you know what I mean.
2: You don't know.
0: It's big.
2: It's a big circle diamond.
0: But it was free for me. And then these pavers, that guy just said,
1: Can we see a photo?
0: So I already sent it. I sent it to Instagram.
2: Here we go.
1: Let me see.
2: It's exactly what Paris wants. That is a circle diamond.
1: Oh, that is centerpiece oval diamonds.
2: That's exactly.
0: Yeah. Oh, I like silver.
1: Wow.
2: Eliza. Eliza.
1: Wow, who was the guy? Who was the guy that gave it to you, Eliza?
0: This is why I'm single. Oh, no, I can't.
1: Contextually, do you think it could be worth $10,000? I don't know, rings.
2: Yeah. Sure.
0: They go up, right?
2: Yeah.
1: And it's not like a store homegrown diamond. What do you call them?
2: Lab grown.
0: Yeah. So what do you call it? Ethically, yeah.
2: It's ethically sourced. That's good to know. Eliza, does it come with a box? Have you got the box?
0: I have a box, but not the branded one. Yes.
2: That's okay.
1: I think we need to do our due diligence and just...
2: It's an oval diamond.
1: I understand it. I think we need to do... Eliza, we need to go to a song. We have to go to a song. We've got to do a couple of checks.
2: Okay.
1: I know. Yeah. Can I just ask Eliza? So you're kind of when we started this swap meet. Actually, you know what? I've got a great question, and I'm going to say it for you up next because I've just realized something about the swap meet that I have only just realized now. We'll go to a song. We might be making our last trade up next.
2: Huge.
1: Wow.

0: Buddy, I hope you're having a wonderful, wonderful drive home, Woodrow. It could be at the end of the swap meet.
1: Will and Woody's swap meet. Swap the deal, keep the good energy with Glowbird.
2: So we said that we would go from a 10-year-old psychology textbook to a $10,000 engagement ring for a woman called Paris.
3: Yep.
2: We mean, bloody hell, we've had everything. We've had taxidermied snakes. We've had signed CDs. We now have been offered. We've got Eliza on the phone right now. Eliza. You have just informed us that you're keen on the tiles and pavers that we got yesterday.
4: And, yeah, yeah.
2: And you are offering us, we've just seen a photo of this, an engagement ring.
4: Yeah.
3: Not
4: I think it's a good deal.
3: Not just an engagement ring.
2: So Will's done some specs, he's done some Googles. Not that we don't trust you, Eliza. Well, we're not even questioning our trust of you.
3: No.
2: You actually don't know what this is worth or anything because you were obviously given this. You didn't buy this.
4: No, exactly.
2: But the relationship has broken down. And again, I'm really sorry to hear that. It must be hard because we're obviously talking very giddy and excited. But obviously, sorry about the breakdown of the relationship there, Eliza.
3: Yeah.
4: That's okay. I rang you. It's all good.
3: That is true. At the end of the day, you did call us.
2: And you're getting something out of it. This is a positive thing to come out of it, I hope, for you, Eliza.
4: Yeah. I am up, yes.
3: The thing I really wanted to ask you before the song, was before we think about doing the trade, is obviously when we started, at the very start of this swap meet 3 weeks ago, we said we wanted $10,000 in engagement ring, right?
4: Mm-hmm.
3: Do you think that Eliza is one of like a lot of women who are sitting on diamond rings that are worth more than $10,000 who have just been sitting at their phone for the last 3 weeks just waiting for us to get something they wanted?
2: Is that you, Eliza? Is that you?
3: Joey, do you want to say something on that? What are you saying?
5: We've had so many offers for rings but the same deal as Eliza, like no one knows the value.
3: Right.
5: But we've seen photos and they potentially didn't look that good along the way. So we were like, we're just not going to bother now.
3: Wow.
5: But people that are just so keen to get rid of them because at the end of the day, it costs them nothing.
3: Yeah.
2: Wow. And also it's tainted. Eliza, the ring's a bit tainted as well. You probably want to get rid of it.
3: Yeah.
4: Yeah.
2: So Eliza, were you just listening to us every single day getting a new item and effectively window shopping and just going like, I'm waiting for you guys to get something that I actually want?
4: Yeah, I think I wanted a coffee machine, but
3: this is... We were
2: offered a commercial coffee machine and we said no to it.
3: Oh, wow. Oh, that's insane.
2: Okay.
3: So there actually are just a band of women sitting on these amazing diamond rings who have been listening to the swap meet, just like Christmas shopping. That's awesome.
4: Yeah.
3: Okay, cool. Now, before we make the trade, Eliza, I did a little bit of research in the song. What is an ethically sourced oval 1.5-carat center stone on a gold band ring worth?
2: Yeah.
3: Natural earth grown diamond.
2: Don't talk her out of the trade. Yeah. Sorry, if this, let's do the trade and then we'll make the trade, Eliza. You've got yourself some pavers. The pavers are all yours.
4: Oh my God. This is good.
3: This is good.
2: It's great. It's gross.
3: This is good.
2: Make sure you send us a photo of your backyard when you put the tiles down. Send us your backyard. Done. We'd love to see it.
3: We might be able to go and help. Actually.
4: Yeah, I need them delivered though. That would be the real
3: thing. Oh yeah, we'll work on that.
2: We're done.
3: We'll work on that.
2: Sorted.
4: Oh my God. Okay.
3: Eliza,
4: cool.
3: You're
2: congrats.
3: Awesome. Thank you.
4: I love you guys.
2: Love you too, Eliza.
3: Thank you so much. Wow.
2: Unbelievable.
3: Wow.
2: Tell me.
3: Anywhere from $10,000 to $35,000.
2: Holy!
3: That's
2: idiot.
3: Huge.
2: Are we sure we want to give it to Paris?
3: The moron.
2: It's worked out beautifully. She doesn't want the ring. She doesn't want it.
3: We're giving her
2: a beautiful backyard.
3: Is anyone feeling like we should go to the pawn shop?
2: A tiny bit.
3: Got that little bit? Just a little bit of that?
2: Just a tiny bit. We won't.
3: Because Paris, she came to us. And we got, can we buy some more celebrate? We got there. Get around us. Well done, everyone. Well done. Round of applause. Wow. We could have a $30,000 engagement ring from a psychology textbook.
2: We're freaks at this.
3: From a psychology textbook.
2: I know, mate.
3: What?
2: Unbelievable.
3: Don't work anymore. Just swap.
2: What were you stressed about, Annalise?
3: Trade. Cashless society.
2: Yeah, man. Yeah. Who needs cash?
3: That's wild. That's awesome.
2: That is wild.
3: Great stuff. Well done, everyone. All right, well, I suppose the next step is we probably need to speak to Paris's partner, don't we?
2: Well, let's get a proposal on the show.
3: Yeah, let's get it going on. Let's get it going on. I love this. Well, let's go. Great stuff, everyone. Wowee, what a swap meet it has been. Next steps up next on Wheel and Woody.
1: 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Hang on, I don't think I got that quite right. Will and Woody driving you home. Hot 100.
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18: Hi, I'm Sally Pearson. Semi-finals get underway at Wimbledon tonight. Coco Gauff Open centre court action against Karolina Mukova before Marta Kostyuk faces Linda Noskova for a spot in the final. Aussie Storm Hunter is in the mixed doubles final early tomorrow morning with fellow Aussie Mark Polmans. And the Opals are taking on China in Melbourne, hoping for a series clean sweep. The Aussies downed the visitors in a two-point thriller in Game 1. The 2006 Opals World Championship team will also be honoured.
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0: Good afternoon, everyone. It is Will and Woody Woods. We've been swapping live on the radio with you guys. Swap the deal, keep the good energy with Glow Bird. It's been a hell of a campaign. And it's been a campaign. I would consider this very much.
1: Which you guys have all been a part of. Thank you.
0: Into battle with you, Australia.
1: No, we didn't battle you guys. We were working with you.
0: I said we went into battle with you, Australia.
1: Yeah, exactly. We've all been on the same team.
0: We couldn't have got to where we've got to. If you're just tuning in, 10 minutes ago we traded 30 square metres granite pavers, tiles, effectively, for an engagement ring, Eliza's engagement ring, which could be worth anywhere between $10,000 and $60,000. It's a diamond ring. It's a centerpiece oval ring. It's exactly what Paris wanted at the start of this. And if you want to know where that started from, we started at an old psychology textbook.
1: It's unbelievable.
0: I
1: hate to pump up our ties here, but it truly has been extraordinary what we've pulled off here. And I think the final little flourish here is to call Paris's partner. And this does get confusing. Paris's partner is also called Paris. So we're going to call him Man Paris. We're going to call Man Paris now.
0: I prefer Paris Man.
1: We're going to call Paris Man now.
0: Yeah, nice.
1: And we're going to let Paris Man know that firstly, we've got him a ring.
0: Yeah, we've done it, mate. We've done it. Put your feet up.
1: We'll celebrate that moment.
0: Any guy in his position who is like squirreling away their income to try and get an engagement ring.
1: And I expect a lot of gratitude from him at that stage. I expect him to get around us a lot.
0: He's our man for the rest of his life, I would have thought.
1: As in we own him?
0: I would have thought so.
1: If I need someone to help me move a couch, guess who's doing it? Paris, man. All right, let's 100%. Call him. Let's call him. Let's tell him. And then obviously, let's start organising the proposal.
0: Yeah, nice.
1: I want to be involved.
0: I think he owes us that.
1: Yeah, man.
0: Probably on the radio, I'd say.
2: Good afternoon. Paris speaking.
1: Paris, it's Will and Woody here.
0: Hey, Paris.
2: Hey, how's it going, boys?
0: Good, mate.
1: We're pretty good. We're pretty good. Hey, Paris, got to let you know, you're live on the radio right now.
2: Oh, sensational.
1: Now, Paris.
0: Have you got a sec?
2: Yeah, shoot.
1: Okay, awesome. Mate, we've got some news to tell you. Have you been following the trades at all recently, Paris man?
2: Honestly, I have not been following the past probably about 3-4 days, so I have idea what we're at.
1: Are you kidding?
2: How are we looking?
1: If we expected to have one listener out of this entire thing, it was you, man. How did we not get you? What were you listening to?
2: Look, it's been nerve-wracking, no doubt, but as I said, I trust the process and I trust you boys to deliver the goods.
0: Fair enough. And maybe he tapped out at the point where we had some unscratched scratchies or the 6-foot snake. At that point, belief was low with us as well. Yeah. And I'm going to be honest, Paris, two trades ago, belief was even lower as we nearly traded for a chip that looked like a bird. Mm. But thankfully, we didn't make that trade. Mm. And what we ended up with, Paris, was 30 square meters of washed granite tiles worth about $9,000.
2: What?
0: That was yesterday.
1: Yep, got that. Don't get too excited yet, Paris, man. Don't get too excited yet.
0: And then about 15 minutes ago, we made a trade with Eliza for a centerpiece oval diamond ring worth anywhere between $10,000 and $50,000.
2: What? You.
1: You okay, mate?
2: I'm baffled, mate. What the.
0: Oh, yeah.
1: Yeah.
2: You've done it.
1: Thank you. We have. A thanks would be nice.
2: My sincere gratitude.
1: There it is.
2: I didn't believe it, but this is unbelievable. Wow.
1: There it is. Okay, mate. We're so happy for you. We wanted to do this for you. We love your story with your partner, Paris. But I mean, let's get down to brass tacks here. I mean, let's talk about the proposal, mate. When are we thinking we're going to do it?
2: Oh, mate, well, as soon as I get the ring.
1: Okay, well, great. Okay, we can have it to you tomorrow. We can have it to you tomorrow. It's been sent to us.
0: Yeah. I don't know why you're asking him the questions. Paris, we'd like you to propose live on the radio tomorrow.
1: Oh, I was going to tell him that.
0: Yeah.
2: Okay. You can't, when and where?
1: You can't really say no.
2: We've
1: got you over a barrel. We're going to put you to our producers.
0: Stop acting like you've got a choice in the matter.
1: Yeah. Okay,
0: we've got you the ring. Now we own you, and we want the bit. We want the tears.
1: Yeah, we're going to film it. Hey. We're going to get all the audio.
0: Yeah,
1: we're sorting you out.
0: You're locked in.
2: That's not unreasonable, boys. I'm happy with that.
0: Love that.
1: We're going to put you over to the producers now because, speaking candidly, we have nothing to do with that.
0: Absolutely not. Not our strong suit. But we've done the swapping.
1: Yeah, exactly.
0: Yeah.
1: Exactly.
2: You've done the hard yards, boys.
1: And then you need to get down on one knee. You get down on one knee, my friend.
2: I'll bring the knee pad, mate.
1: There you go. Get stretching. All right.
0: All right, Paris.
1: All right, Paris.
0: All the best, mate.
2: Thank you very much, boys.
0: It's been a pleasure, man. We'll see you tomorrow. We'll see you tomorrow, brother.
2: See you then, boys.
0: Bye, Paris. See you later. There you go.
1: I hate having to ask for a thank you. I was like, this is your moment. This is your moment. And he just goes, you're kidding. And I was like, well, that's offensive. Like, you didn't have faith in this. And then I had to say, this is the time when you thank us.
0: Thank you. We'll be good now.
1: We've worked our asses off. Well, the producers have worked their asses off for the last 3 weeks.
0: Yeah.
1: Okay. Anyway, look, live proposal tomorrow.
0: That is. We're having a wedding. Great stuff.
1: Well, we're not putting on a wedding for him.
0: No, we're just doing a proposal.
1: Yeah, yeah.
0: They're having a wedding. But she said we're on the list.
1: Oh, yeah, I'm going.
0: Yeah. So tomorrow, Arvo, live proposal. Huge. Paris proposes to Paris. Right. Surely we're doing it in like a Paris in Australia sort of a thing. I mean, I don't want to be in charge. You know, surely that's been sorted out.
3: I have to organise this, so I reckon.
0: Yeah, fair enough. I'll just pipe down Chachi.
1: That also seems super lame. Who would propose in Paris?
0: I know that's a shot of me.
1: Sorry, Judith.
0: I know that's a shot of me.
1: Sorry, that's just really lame. City of love.

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13: Hello, I'm Monique Crichton. South Australian police have confirmed they're investigating a death which occurred in a regional hospital yesterday. They've made contact with a family who first reported the case to SA Liberal Senator Karen Little last night following the Telstra outage. She posted on social media that her office had received reports the person had been trying to call emergency. The telco admitted today that more than 600 calls failed to get through to 000 during two outages. 402 of those required a follow-up. Australia has signed several new landmark agreements with India, deepening ties between our countries. The agreements cover defence, security, education, science and tech, and energy. Anthony Albanese making the announcement with Indian PM Narendra Modi in Melbourne.
14: Our partnership has never been stronger. We share a focus on deepening and diversifying the relationship between our countries so we can continue to grow from strength to strength.
13: Australia has agreed to sell uranium to India for peaceful purposes only. US President Donald Trump says he's hit Iran very hard in response to Iranian strikes on ships in the Strait of Hormuz. Word is 90 targets have been hit over 2 days. And Grey's Anatomy star Patrick Dempsey has poured cold water on calls for him to run for office in the US. Fans were pushing for McDreamy to replace the Democratic Senate nominee, Graham Platner, who's dropped out amid sexual assault allegations. In sport, a blow for the Hawks with Nick Watson to miss Saturday's clash with Carlton. Coach Sam Mitchell says they're being cautious with his hammy.
15: On Tuesday, he ran sort of 88% of his top speed, which is still faster than most of us, but just from a confidence point of view, we don't feel like it's it's worth the risk with him.
13: And British wildcard Arthur Ferry's making headlines for his performance at Wimbledon. He's upset the ninth seed Flavio Cabolli in straight sets to set up a semi-final showdown with Alexander Zverev, who outclassed Taylor Fritz. That's the latest in news and sport.
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16: Lots of activity. Gilruth Avenue near Gardens Road near Mindle Beach. Also Stuart Highway out that at Goyder Road nearby. Stuart Highway out that at Woolner Road. Again at Bagot Road. Daly Kavanagh and Mitchell Streets in the Darwin CBD. Trow Road northbound at Rapid Creek Road. And Stuart Highway out that at Girraween Road in Coolalinga. 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

0: Willa Woody. Hope you're having a wonderful Thursday, Woodrow.
1: Don't tell me. Don't you tell. We're not. We're not. We're, this is something the whole team has wanted for a very long time. Do not tell me.
0: It's going to happen.
1: Dude, we're going through your favourite celebrity couples.
0: It's up next.
1: Get out.
0: No.
1: Guys, pull over your cars.
0: I've got the list out.
1: If you're close to
0: home, got the list out.
1: Drive around the block because Will is going through his favourite celebrity couples.
0: It's only through sheer public demand, through sheer weight of numbers,
1: we all want it.
0: Doing this?
1: We all want it.
0: So listen out, guys. It's the only time I'm ever going to do it. It's up next.

0: Will and Woody, I've been asked to do a spot today, follow-up from yesterday. I made a comment about the fact that I thought that Rihanna and ASAP Rocky were one of my favourite celebrity couples.
1: So it was a bit of an offhand comment. It wasn't like the focus of the spot, but then Mark the Man Daniel, as soon as we went to the song, was like, would love to hear about your favourite celebrity couples.
0: Yeah, and as Mark the Man Daniel so often does, he asks the question. He asks the right questions, doesn't he?
1: And I mean, my ears pricked. I was like, "You're right. I would love to hear a list of your favourite celebrity couples."
0: And for some reason, everyone found that really funny, and I, naturally took that as an insult. And I don't know why you found it funny.
1: Well, this is not generally either. Your field. You like meditation and academia.
0: Yeah, that's true.
1: And mythology. Like, it's strange that you would be passionate about celebrity couples, but you've really doubled down here. And I heard you talking to our EP Joe before.
0: Yeah.
1: And you were saying you've got too many. She was saying, can you reduce your list?
0: There is a lot.
1: How many did you have? You want to do a top 50.
0: And well, there's a few. Like, it's funny because I started with, like, you know, couples that... Yeah. No, I'm not just kidding.
1: I agree with Tommy.
0: I will not be rushed.
1: No one wants to hear.
0: I will not be rushed.
1: No one wants to hear.
0: I will not be puppeteered by losers. I'm not going to come on here and do this your way. I'm going to do it my way. All right? Like, if you want my celebrity couples, I've written them down here.
1: Hey, mate. Tell us how you did it.
0: And I'm going to go through them.
1: Oh, Will, how did you come up with it?
0: Thank you very much. So when I started thinking, why are they my favourite?
1: Yeah.
0: One of the things that came up for me, and I think this is why the ASAP Rocky... Rihanna thing was so big for me, was that they're the sort of celebrity couple that you look at and you think, oh, geez, if they broke up, you'd start to think to yourself, love's dead.
1: Because they,
0: you
1: know, seem, like, they
0: no
1: seem
0: one's
1: so
0: going to make it through.
1: Yeah. They
0: if ASAP Rocky and Rihanna can't get through, then, you know, who can Woods?
1: What chance do any of us have?
0: Yep, I agree. Exactly. And then your heart gets broken when, like, you know, Nicole and Keith break up, for example, because it's just, it's tragedy. And they're one of those couples that you look at and you go, geez. And, you know, we all know what happened with Beyonce and Jay-Z. Obviously, there's, you know, a whole saga there.
1: What happened there?
0: Well, you know, the incident in the elevator with Jay-Z. And,
1: unconfirmed.
0: You know, no, there's footage of that.
1: But
0: what that might have been alluding to, that breaks your heart. I mean, they're still together, but if they broke up, is love dead?
1: True.
0: I think in terms of my couples who, if they broke up, would you say love is dead?
1: Hey, sorry, hang on a second.
0: Mm.
1: Is this like a list towards the list? Or can we
0: probably
1: just do your favourite?
0: No, there's too
1: How
0: many.
1: How many lists do we have?
0: There's too many.
1: So what are we doing?
0: Well, I'm trying to, there's just a lot here. Yeah, there's a lot.
1: Okay.
0: So look, in terms of couples that broke up, if they broke up, would I say that love is dead?
1: Uh-huh, yeah.
0: Okay. This is the subcategory today.
1: Oh, Jesus Christ. It's commercial radio.
0: Number
1: mate.
0: One for me.
1: Yep.
0: Or let's say number three.
1: Yeah.
0: Sam Wood and Snezana.
1: Oh, yeah. It's beautiful because they came out of The Bachelor. Do you know what I mean? Like, we saw the journey. And it's also, it's one of the bastions of hope for The Bachelor. You know, obviously, we've got Matty J and Laura Byrne as well.
0: Yes.
1: They're still kicking along beautifully.
0: Yeah. Of course.
1: The show
0: we love
1: lives
0: them.
1: On.
0: And we love them.
1: Love them.
0: But, you know, they're kind of the OG.
1: I didn't make your list.
0: No, they left the network. okay. Who else we got here?
1: Who's number two? Bloody hell.
0: Couples that, if they broke up.
1: Yes, mate. I know them. Yes.
0: Okay, this is quite a serious one. That was a little bit of a joke one. This is a bit of a serious one.
1: Whoa. Why is that a joke?
0: Well, you know, there's some big hot ticket items.
1: Okay.
0: Big one for me. This is a big one for me. George and Amal Clooney.
1: Oh, yeah. And Lake Como. You love that.
0: They
1: you?
0: Break up. Loves it. Like, they're just so... And he's gone and married, like, a human rights lawyer. She looks like a beautiful person. You know, he didn't necessarily marry for Hollywood.
1: Mm-hmm.
0: Filthy rich. Beautifully rich.
1: Filthy rich.
0: Gorgeously
1: rich. Just with
0: rich.
1: The Nescafe stuff. He's rolling in it.
0: Just the cash.
1: Yeah.
0: Cash.
1: Yeah.
0: And I love cash. I love them.
1: Amal probably kills it too in the law game. Do you know what I mean? Money-wise. Or is she pro bono? She's not doing pro bono.
0: Wouldn't have thought. No, she's. And then right up there with those two.
1: Yeah.
0: In this first tier.
1: Yeah.
0: Leighton and Beck Hewitt.
1: Oh, it's a. Still together? Yeah. It's a beautiful story.

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1: Now with 10% less hair than last year.
0: Sorry, Will, we've been keeping track.
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3: Still a little busy Gardens Road approaching Gilruth Avenue, also Stewart Highway outbound near Goyder Road, McMinn, Kavanagh and Mitchell Streets in the Darwin CBD, both Stewart Highway and Tiger Brenner Drive at Woolner Road, Stewart Highway inbound at Berrima Road, Restonia Avenue and Temple Terrace in Palmerston and Lambrick Avenue at Farrer Boulevard in Johnston. 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

0: Hope you're having a wonderful drive home. It is Will and Woody.
1: I want to talk to you about your brick.
2: Yes. Far away, mate.
1: So let's, this is, I'd like you first of all to explain to everyone what a brick is, because it's a fascinating concept.
2: Okay, so I can't fully explain the technology behind it.
1: Never asked you for that.
2: Okay. So, but effectively it's a small square brick.
1: Yeah.
2: And you tap your phone onto it.
1: Mm-hmm.
2: And when you tap your phone onto it, it blocks a certain amount of things on your phone so you can no longer access them. And the only way to gain access to those things again is to tap your phone on the brick again.
1: Yeah.
2: So the idea is, so I've got mine where I walk into the house, I tap it, and then I can't use my phone really at all.
1: In the house.
2: And I'm in the house. If I wanted to,
1: yeah,
2: I would have to go to the front,
1: yeah,
2: tap to, yes, then use it, which is often too much effort
1: to
2: just go and death scroll.
1: A nuisance.
2: Yeah, yeah.
1: Sam, my partner, recently got one as well,
2: brilliant,
1: which she loves. You guys are pretty much the same person, which is sometimes confronting for me.
2: I'm sure it is. It makes sense.
1: In
2: though.
1: All sorts of ways.
2: It
1: does make sense. It makes, yeah, lots of sense. But yeah, it is confronting for me because she loves it as well. And she had exactly the same problem as you do. I think, again, the same person, whereby she would slip into really bad habits with her phone in the house, and she didn't like who she was accordingly. Mm-hmm. She didn't like how she was. After she used her phone, she didn't like the fact that she had no control over the fact that she would end up in a deep dive on her phone for, you know, potentially an hour.
2: As a tight ass, it's a hilarious concept that I have paid money for something to make a thing that I've paid a lot of money for worse. That is effectively what I've done. And then I'm on radio now being like, it's amazing.
1: It's amazing.
2: It's the best. It's so good.
1: We're cooked.
2: Yeah, we're cooked.
1: We are cooked.
2: We're completely cooked. Yeah, yeah.
1: But wow, you can really start to extrapolate there, can't you? Like all the different things that we do to keep our weird little lives on track because we've got no control of ourselves. That's scary.
2: You know, I'm buying DVDs now. I don't trust myself with streaming. I can't stream. I'm off streaming.
1: Right, you might be a special case. I don't want to go too far down the rabbit hole with you. Because I started thinking to myself, there are lots of other things in my life whereby I wish that I could brick them. You know,
2: like what?
1: You know, when you buy a bottle of wine, for example, and you, yeah, walk in the front door at the house, it would, yeah, be lovely to brick the wine bottle so that you,
2: yeah,
1: could only have a glass.
2: Yeah, very true. Yeah,
1: because once, that'd be perfect, because, yeah, once, yeah, it's, yeah, open, it's, yeah, very hard not to pour the second glass.
2: Yeah, absolutely. Yeah, yeah.
1: My child. Yeah, I'd love to brick her on the way through the front. That's come out
2: sentence.
1: The wrong way.
2: That's an interesting
1: That's
2: sentence.
1: Come out the wrong way.
2: Yeah,
1: but
2: yeah,
1: I,
2: yeah,
1: mean,
2: yeah,
1: like when you walk in and you're tired, and you know, if I could just brick her to, like, you can only ask me essential questions, like,
2: oh,
1: I'm,
2: yeah,
1: hungry,
2: sure, yeah,
1: I want to,
2: yeah,
1: go to the toilet,
2: yeah,
1: and,
2: no,
1: I want to,
2: yeah,
1: go to bed, fine.
2: Them not making demands for a period of time. If you could somehow get technology to have that happen.
1: Yes.
2: 100%.
1: Right?
2: Yeah, yeah, yeah.
1: Anyway, what are the lengths that you've gone to ban or hide something from yourself? You haven't got the brick. You can't brick the lollies. What are the ways that you, because at the end of the day, you do kind of want them in the house, but you've got to come up with your own creative self-control measure.
2: Yes, because you don't want to completely get rid of
1: you
2: the
1: don't
2: thing,
1: want to.
2: Because then you just won't be able to go on.
1: There's no joy.
2: Yeah, yeah,
1: no,
2: absolutely.
1: Joy. I have friends of mine who've had troubles with vapes before. And,
2: friends of yours?
1: Yeah, good friends of mine.
2: Yeah.
1: And the bins just aren't far enough. Like they're not, like, because they can get it out of the bin.
2: It's very intimate knowledge on that subject.
1: They've put it in the bin and it just didn't work.
2: Yeah.
1: So they actually waited for their dog to do a poo. And then they put the vape in.

0: poo bag with the dog's poo.
1: Clever.
0: Yeah, because you're not going to vape. You're not going to have a poo vape, are you? Well, you might. So. You might. Desperate times. Annalise, any creative ways you've gone to?
2: Yeah, I bring my chocolates and my desserts into work. And then I take home what I'm allowed for dessert.
0: Is that why you bring in cakes and stuff?
2: Sometimes, yeah.
0: You're not nice.
2: Yep. No, just
0: you're just helping yourself.
2: I just take my little slice home and I leave the rest here. And
0: wow.
1: That's quite
0: people
1: clever.
0: That bake. Yeah. That makes so much sense.
2: Yes. Yeah. Offload everything else. And then if there's a little leftover, I get dessert the next night. Otherwise, I'll have probably my mint slices, which I keep in my office drawer.
3: Good to know where they are. Good to know where they are.
0: And again, once you scratch under the surface, it starts to get pretty grim for everyone, doesn't it? All right, we'll hear from you guys up next. Lengths you've gone to ban or hide something from yourself.
3: I had to stop my ex-girlfriend from buying something.
0: Cool. We'll talk about that up next. Will and Woody.

0: Will and Woody. Lengths you've gone to ban or hide something from yourself. Well, you'll be a bit vulnerable with this here, guys. Well, you know, Woody can't control himself with his phone, had to buy a brick, an app and a separate physical module that you have to tap your phone on to shut your phone off from you.
1: I almost came into work today with my phone bricked. Like, I got halfway to the train station with my, and then you just can't use your phone for the whole day.
0: You know what's really funny is Sam said this to me the other day. She was looking forward to a bit of like designated phone time.
1: She took
0: my daughter to dance classes, which is basically
1: phone time.
0: Max is awful at dancing. So we just sit out the front and we just, you know, get in your phone.
1: She's your daughter. You're a horrible dancer.
0: You don't always going to be bad.
1: Yeah.
0: Anyway, so Sam was like, great, bit of phone time out the front.
1: Yeah.
0: Oh. And she messaged me. She's like, I've bricked my phone.
1: Yeah. That does happen.
0: And I'm out here for an hour.
1: Yeah.
0: It's true. But so it's quite fraught with danger. But if I can just circle back onto your addiction problems, because a few of them, you've had issues with other things like this before.
1: Yeah, so I had to ban this ex-girlfriend. So she was using, you know, cotton tips. You know, the cotton on a stick.
0: Yeah.
1: Anyway. So I've started figuring out that if you put that in your ear and just twist it a little bit, that is. Now I'm not sure if that's bad to be condoning, but
0: it's fine.
1: You just give that a little swizzle there, and that is the best feeling you will feel in the Southern Hemisphere. That is just like bang, bang, bang, bang, bang. So my ex-girlfriend used to come home. She used to come home, and there'd be like 13 cotton sticks next to me on the couch. I'd just be sitting there dual wielding, just bang, bang, bang, bang, bang. I've been calling your name for 10 minutes. I can't hear a thing, babe. I can't hear a thing. Bang. Oh. Anyway, I told her, I was like, I think I'm doing damage to my ears.
0: Wow.
1: Serious damage. So I had to say, like, we just can't bring them in the house anymore.
0: Sniff sticks. I know you've hidden them from yourself as well.
1: Yeah. But they're everywhere.
0: Almonds.
1: Nuts.
0: The peanut butter.
1: Peanut butter's a problem.
0: You took the peanut butter out of your house and then I just found you at the work jar with a dessert spoon. Yeah. You blacked out.
1: Yeah, I did.
0: Kelly.
1: We have lapses.
0: Oh, you stopped buying yourself coffees as well. What can you have, man?
1: Yeah, they all run out. I can't have anything healthily, ever.
0: Kelly's called on it. You're so troubled. Kelly, you really are. You're a troubled man. Kelly, you started riding your bike recently. You can't even do that healthily. Kelly's called. He's waking up at 4 o'clock in the morning, riding his bike, watching Netflix.
1: I've got a freak. I've got a sun simulation light now because it's dark when I get up. Kelly, enough about me.
2: We're great.
1: This is not Woody's therapy session, though,
0: sorry,
1: Kelly. I hope you'll make me feel a bit better about myself. You also go to some extreme lengths to ban yourself from something.
2: Yeah. So if I get too integrated in the lollies or the chocolates.
1: Yep.
2: I'll give them to the kids and tell them to hide them in a cupboard somewhere.
0: Yes, I used to do that.
2: I want them. Sometimes they can find them, sometimes they can't. But the oldest one's the best because she hides everything from her younger sister. So she hides the Nutella,
0: now,
2: she
0: Kelly,
2: hides the peanut butter.
0: Yeah, Kelly, can I ask you a question? Because I tell you what's not fair is if you ask someone to hide it, such as your loving partner, and then you've asked them to hide it so many times that their hiding spots start to become predictable and then you get angry at them for not hiding it well enough. I think that's when you've got a problem.
2: We just bought a bigger house, so there's more coverage for them.
3: Nice for you. Good for you.
0: Wow, I love that. Good for you, Kelly. New house, new hiding spots, lead into the hedonistic addicting lifestyle, I reckon.
1: Absolutely.
0: How good is that?
1: Absolutely.
0: More, I say,
1: live
0: guys.
1: Live your life.
0: Get in there. Christy, what lengths?
4: Hi, boy.
1: Hi, Christy. What lengths did you go to ban yourself from something?
4: I used to have a terrible time with my savings when I was younger. So I used to cash out my extra money and then hide it in my excess amount of handbags and then forget about it and then would just happen to find it years later and get super excited. But I did that for about 10 years and ended up realizing I gave a lot of the bags away to charities that just would have had all the cash hidden away in it.
1: Oh, well, that's beautiful though as well, Christy.
4: Wow. Not for me. I was planning on buying more handbags.
0: Wow. Wait, how much cash would be in one of these bags that you gave the op shop?
4: I reckon I would have, like, at times would have gone up to, like, $500-$700 in each bag.
2: Yes!
4: Yeah.
0: Oh, whoa. That is awesome.
4: Cheap bags too, so lucky whoever found them.
0: Yeah. Christmas for somebody else who's shopping in the op shop. How good is that? We finish on a wholesome message after ultimately a very unwholesome bit on Will and Woody.
5: Will and Woody! Will and Woody asking the important questions, like, how much wood joke can a woodchuck chuck if a woodchuck could chuck wood? The answer was a lot.
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0: Miller Moody. Nearly getting out of here. Before we do though, Woods, you want to bring up some X-rated gear from the Wiggles?
1: Yes, and it could only be at this time because the Wiggles have brought out an X-rated song. It's the pivot that no one saw coming. We know them from these classics, obviously. Clean.
2: Clean. Fun.
1: About a car. They're traveling far. They're traveling near. They're doing toot toots.
3: Fruit salad.
1: They're talking about fruit.
3: Yummy, yummy.
0: Could be naughty fruit salad. Could be a euphemism.
1: Okay, now I think that's too much of a stretch. I do. I think that's too much of a stretch to say that's a euphemism.
0: Mashed banana.
1: But yeah, I still think it's too much of a stretch.
0: That doesn't make any sense.
1: It's too much of a stretch to say that that is naughty. However,
0: yeah,
1: this morning in the car, my daughter has a Yoto, which is like a small music playing device, and you put little cards in it.
0: Is this a sponsored bit?
1: No, it's not a sponsored bit, but it's a great product. And if they want to collaborate,
0: I just want to remind you that
1: no, I'm not being paid for this at all.
0: We
1: bought it. We've bought it, which angers me. But if they would like to collaborate in future, I'm interested.
0: Yeah.
1: As always. Anyway, so we've got the Yoto in the back and she puts little cards in there and it plays songs, right? Yep. We're driving to the tip. That was the activity this morning. We're going to the tip together.
0: Love that.
1: What I heard come out of the Yoto this morning almost made me run my car off the road. I couldn't bloody believe it. The pivot to naughty gear from the Wiggles. I mean, I'm for it, but I wasn't happy with my daughter hearing it.
0: What is it?
1: Mate, I'm just going to have to play the song for you. Make sure you've got no water or anything in your mouth because you'll spit it out. The first line really gets you. Okay, here is the Wiggles' new song.

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1: Sorry.
2: Bounce your balls.
1: 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I'm sorry. 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This is not a jump. Go back to the first line.
2: Time to get your balls.

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1: Then you've got to drive to main roads and say, hey, this is what's happened.
2: TMR, mate.
1: You're not covered for CTP insurance?
2: Is that it? CBD oil. Are we talking about compulsory third-party insurance, the 90s band, or cannabis oil? What are we talking
1: Everybody
2: about?
1: Knows.
2: All three.
1: All three. It's all in. I'm listening to that. Yeah. I'm on the cannabis and I'm driving.
2: You weren't stressed because you're on the oil.
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0: The NT has had some pretty big sports names. Cyril Rioli, Nova Peris, and Cadell Evans, just to name a few. But do you have what it takes to be on the same playing field as these guys? We want to find the NT's next Little Legends. Sam and Ant's showdown will have them coaching your team to the big game. If you win, it's the bragging rights for you. However, if you lose, it'll be entirely their fault. It's Sam and Ant's showdown on Hot 100. Thanks to Jape Homemaker Village and Domino's Pizza.
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1: We joined the Darwin Flatmates Facebook group. 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
1: 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She's from Russia. 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
1: Come on. Dante, just sing a little bit for us right now. It could be any song you want.
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1: No,
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1: So, like, you are doing work experience here,
2: yes.
1: And we have been actually communicating with your teachers and your progress.
2: Yeah,
1: let's just say it's not going to go well for you if you don't sing live on air right now.
3: Sweet.
2: All right,
1: just a little
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1: bit.
3: Give me something.
1: Just give me a line.

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Sounds old. 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

0: Hey, it's Will and Woody. You're either up early or up late. And welcome to the show. I mean, this is probably the best of the worst bits from the week. I keep saying that. It's not the best of the worst. It's the best of the best. I mean, we consider this stuff to be good, surely.
1: It's just incredible. It's absolutely incredible.
0: I don't think
1: stuff.
0: It's incredible.
1: No, it's amazing.
0: No, I wouldn't have thought it's incredible, but this is
1: the best stuff you will have ever heard.
0: Then this is the best cut of Will and Woody that you're going to hear.
1: Nah, it's better than that. Raise the bar. So I would say power nap now. Pull over, power nap.
0: Why nap?
1: Just a quick power nap because you want to be up and about for when our best bits start.
0: They're starting now.
1: Well, you got a song. You got a 3-minute power nap and then game on, baby.
0: All right. Well, yeah.

0: happens after midnight. Except these two.
1: It's Will and Woody keeping you up.
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4: Paris's partner, who's also named Paris.
7: You've done it. This is unbelievable. Wow.
4: We'll propose to Paris, live on air.
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4: Now we all get to enjoy the fruits of our labour. Will, live on the radio show. I'm going to say in 20 minutes' time, we are going to be secretly meeting Paris Man. And the reason I'm calling him Paris Man is because they're both called Paris.
2: Yes.
4: I know it's confusing.
2: Very confusing.
4: But Paris Man, we are meeting him. We're sneaking him away from his partner, Paris Girl.
2: Yes.
4: Okay, we're going to have a little chat with him. We're going to give him the ring.
2: We are.
4: Give him the ring for the first time ever. We're going to have a chat to him, how he's feeling.
2: Yes.
4: And then, live on the radio, he's going to be mic'd up and you are going to hear his proposal.
2: Beautiful stuff.
4: Now we have
2: live seen proposal on commercial radio.
4: No one's done it before. We're changing the game. We're always doing it, Will.
2: Now, Wilbur. Pioneers.
4: We actually haven't seen the ring.
2: No, we haven't. Which is very exciting because, I mean, if you followed the journey in the swap meet, as you just heard, we got here because Eliza got this ring from her former partner. And we found out afterwards that from Joe, REP, that there was just a whole back catalogue of women who have basically been sitting on diamond engagement rings that now mean absolutely nothing to them. And they were just waiting for the right... They were basically just window shopping through the swap meet, waiting for us to get something good enough that we could actually trade for.
4: There's a market there, isn't there?
2: Oh, wow. Sorry.
4: What?
2: Oh, wow. Ollie just texted us through 0429131065 and he said, have this ring. Paid $16,000 for it.
4: Where it's
2: handmade.
4: We'll bring it in. We haven't seen it in the flesh yet. Let's bring in the ring.
2: Wow.
4: $16,000.
2: Yeah, he said, I would only realistically swap it for something I can get at least $10,000 for. Probably not the pavers at this stage. Too risky. Well, also too late, Ollie, because we swapped with Eliza. She saw the pavers and she was like, wowee, the pavers are it. I want the pavers. We're going to go to a song and on the other side, you're going to get to see the Ringwoods.
4: We've got to go to a song.
2: We're coming up on 3 minutes. You know the rules.
4: Real quick. Say $16,000.
2: Yeah.
4: Last chance. We bugger off Paris Man and we keep it. Last chance.
2: It's tempting, mate.
4: Last chance.
2: Apparently he's already driven up from down at the beach. So it's hard to... I mean, look, you know me. You know me.
4: We could swap out.
2: I already threw this around. Mexico. But you all shut me down.
4: We could swap out a... Anyway, let's go to a song. We'll reveal the ring. We'll either
2: be on air or you'll hear music for the rest of the hour. We'll reveal the ring right up next. A big shout out to Eliza who traded for the $9,000 worth of pavers.
4: Sorry about your relationship as well.
2: And sorry about your relationship, Eliza. We hate that we're celebrating your loss. But at the end of the day, one man's trash is another man's treasure. That is the name of the game here in the swap meet. And a big shout out to the beautiful people at Glowbird for making this possible. Swap the deal. Keep the good energy with Glowbird.
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0: kick-ons you've ever been to. Will and Woody keeping you up. 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
1: Yes, it really is phenomenal. And again, we'll obviously pat ourselves on the back hard and a lot. But thank you to all of you guys for offering trades. It just doesn't work without you guys.
2: Doesn't.
1: But I have got in my hot little hands
2: what
1: right now.
2: What have you got, Woods? What have you got?
1: I've got the ring underneath a cloche. Just thought to add a little bit of...
2: A bit of panache. Yeah.
1: I've got the ring under a cloche.
2: Squeaky under the cloche. Maybe put the cloche down.
1: Okay. Should say, in about half an hour's time, we are going to be having a secret meeting with Paris Man, who's the person we've done this for. We're going to give him the ring for the first time. And then at 5 o'clock, he is going to be proposing live on your radios.
2: Are we playing the music from The Bachelor?
1: Yeah.
2: Are we going to be playing this at the proposal as well? Because I don't know if I can handle that.
1: Just lean in. We're doing a proposal live on radio.
2: No, I know that.
1: I've got chills listening to this music. I've got chills.
2: Shut up.
1: What dress is she going to be wearing? That's more of a wedding thing. Anyway.
2: No, it could be an engagement thing.
1: Okay. We're going to hear it. We're going to hear all the nerves.
2: Yeah, let's do it.
1: It's going to be great.
2: Oh, God.
1: But chills.
2: Chills.
1: Chills. We're going to be in tuxes.
2: Are we?
1: You put the tux on, mate. Come on. What an occasion. All right.
2: Here we go.
1: Let's have... I'm going to have a look.
2: All right.
1: Oh, good box. Good box. Well, initially, the ring's in a box.
2: Yes.
1: Ring's in a box. Hey, I'm going to come over. I'm going to get down on one knee and show it to you.
2: Oh, are you going to propose to me?
1: Yeah, man. I'm going to do it.
2: Oh, you might be out of shot with the camera, so... Oh, Annalise is filming. Look at this. Slashy. Look at this. This is what the company's going towards. Slashies, producers. They do lots of things.
1: Very talented.
2: And not just one-dimensional producers anymore.
1: Will.
2: Oh, yeah, well.
1: I knew from the moment I saw you that we were going to trade our way to a $16,000 ring. Yeah. Will you take this ring?
2: Oh, you've done it upside down, but...
1: Oh,
2: whoa,
1: no,
2: I will. Whoa. Can I touch it? Oh my God.
1: So
2: that
1: legit.
2: That is legit. Wow.
1: That's
2: Wow, look at the size of that diamond.
1: It's got a sparkle. Did you polish that, Annalise?
2: Holy shit.
1: No, we didn't polish it.
2: Well, I suppose like
1: fresh.
2: If you spend $16,000 at a jeweler, I don't know what's... What are you doing? I don't want you within 5 meters of this.
1: Chuck it to me. I've got the box.
2: No, you're going to break it. That's amazing. Wow. Anyone would be happy with that.
1: Yeah.
2: That's really cool. Hey, the music makes sense. This is lovely.
1: Chills,
2: we're
1: mate.
2: Doing a good thing.
1: We're giving that to Paris Man.
2: We're doing a good thing.
1: In 15 minutes, we're going to sneak him away.
2: Yeah.
1: It's going to be the first time he's seen it. And then afterwards...
2: This is going to blow his mind.
1: It's going to blow her mind.
2: Wow.
1: It's going to blow Australia's mind.
2: Wow. Good stuff. All right. Stay tuned, everyone. It's Will and Woody.

0: mates that just want to keep going. It's Will and Woody keeping you up.
1: Look, we're in a stairwell next to a restaurant.
2: Yes, yes.
1: If you're just joining us, Paris is about to propose to his fiancée. Well, not his fiancée, his girlfriend, Paris, with a $10,000 diamond ring that we've spent the last 3 weeks trading to from an old psychology textbook.
2: It's extraordinary.
1: Never thought I'd say that sentence in my life, but that's where we are.
2: Yeah, this is crazier than fiction. This really is crazier than fiction. So the reason we're in a stairwell, though, at that restaurant, Wilbur, is because Paris Mann is about to say that he needs to go to the toilet. Okay, he's going to sneak out here. This is the moment where we're going to give him the ring. He's going to see the ring for the first... I thought you had the ring.
1: Well, we'll figure it out.
2: We're going to figure it out. I'm sure a producer's got
1: the ring. At least five producers here. I'm going to look from Joe, which says, I've got the ring.
2: Someone's got the ring. We're sure someone's got the ring. Anyway.
1: I've got the ring.
2: And oh, well done. You've got the ring.
1: I've got the ring.
2: We have a chat to him. And then we go upstairs where we have organised flowers. It's just an extraordinary proposal.
1: The city skyline.
2: That's it.
1: It's going to be gorgeous, guys. 3 weeks of trading has led to what's going to be a beautiful moment. I love this.
2: No doubt.
1: We've got a song. Paris will join us on the other side. He'll give him the engagement ring. How good is that, Luke?
2: Unbelievable, mate. It's the best ring I've ever seen.
1: That's crazy.
2: Chills, mate. Chills. Literal chills. Literal chills.
1: See you on the other side. It's Will and Woody.
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0: The dead of night comes alive. It's Will and Woody keeping you up. Will and Woody's Swap Meet. Swap the deal, keep the good energy with Glowbird.
1: Good afternoon, everyone. It is Will and Woody. We are live from... We're in a basement of a restaurant. We are about to give Paris, a man called Paris, his engagement ring.
2: Yes.
1: He's ducked out from a dinner date with his girlfriend, also known as Paris.
2: Yes.
1: We're going to give him the ring, Woods, and then he's going to take her on an elevator up to the top of this building and propose to her with a view of the city.
3: Should mention, if you are just joining this, we managed to trade from a psychology textbook to this $10,000 engagement ring, yes, which we're about to give Paris Mann.
1: Yes.
3: We're going to chat to him. We're going to get the nerves in just a few seconds. The producers are saying that he's said he's going to the toilet, I think.
1: Here he is.
3: Paris Mann. Oh, this is also the first time we've met you, mate.
4: Oh, pleasure.
1: How are you, mate?
4: My boys, thank you so much.
1: Good to see you.
3: How are we feeling?
4: Pretty nervous, to be honest.
3: Do you think that, she has any idea that you're about to propose?
4: No, it's been fully sold. It's,
1: okay.
4: Yeah.
1: Really?
4: Okay. Yeah.
1: So what are you doing here tonight? What's that?
4: We're just popping in to grab a drink, you know, before staying in the city, yeah.
3: Perfect. Nice and subtle. I love that. Have you thought about what you're going to say?
4: I have. I've practiced it. Hopefully I can get it out.
3: Okay. Do you want to see the ring, Paris Man?
4: Sure.
3: Okay.
1: You want to see it?
4: Yeah.
3: Show him the ring, Will.
4: Oh, wow. That's incredible, guys. Yeah, she's going to lose it.
3: Yeah, well, hopefully she won't lose it. Let's not lose it.
1: There you go.
3: I've worked very hard for that.
4: Oh,
3: what does she mean to you, mate? Just tell us a little bit about her.
4: She is... It's hard to find someone as crazy as it is who is the complete same as you, but just in a female version.
1: Yeah.
4: Everything's complementing our lives. We're yin and yang. Yeah, everything's just... has not been a massive drama. If it has, it's all just worked out.
3: Oh, mate, I love this. I love it. I'm getting chills. Listen, you should go back. Don't act weird, obviously. And we'll see you
4: Don't
3: upstairs.
4: Don't be suspicious.
3: Don't be suspicious.
4: Simple.
1: You've got this.
4: Thank you, boys.
1: You look great.
3: Great, this is beautiful. She's definitely going to think he's doing a boo. He's been gone for too long.

0: over on the five. We're going to go to the traffic. And on the other side,
1: well, we've got to go to the rooftop before they get there.
0: Yeah, mate.
1: And then the other side, there's a live proposal on your radio Thursday afternoon.
0: It does not
1: Paris proposing to Paris with a $10,000 diamond engagement ring that we have traded to over the last 3 weeks.
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0: 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You're either up early, up late, or maybe you're still out.
1: Bloody oath. Maybe you're heading to kick-ons right now. You're in the cab, you're in a car share, or maybe you've got a Dezo driver, heading towards kick-ons, and you're probably thinking to yourself, ooh, it's a cute boy that I'm interested in, but I just don't know how to talk to that cute boy. Well, listen to us right now because we're going to have some sparkling banter and conversation and just bring it up with those cute boys like you thought of it yourself.
0: Yep.
1: That's our gift to you.
0: Yep. I don't want to be involved in that.
1: Okay. That's just advice from Uncle Woody here.
0: Oh, don't call yourself Uncle Woody. Really, really, really sick. All right. It's Will and Woody.

0: late or up early. It's Will and Woody keeping you up. Will and Woody's Swap Meet.
1: This time, it's Book to Bling.
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4: Good afternoon, everyone. It is Will and Woody. I'm sorry, I've got to bring it down a little bit. Just a little bit nervous. We're all nervous. We're about to hear a live proposal on the radio. 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
2: 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We've traded from a psychology textbook all the way to a $10,000 engagement ring. Mm. We got that engagement ring for Paris, who is about to propose to his longtime girlfriend. They are about a minute away from getting into an elevator, which grows up to a room. We've got flowers. We've got candles.
4: And we're standing in that room right now. It's got a view of the city, sparkling lights. It's a gorgeous time of night to be proposing to somebody. Hopefully we're going to have a gorgeous sunset, a gorgeous proposal. As Paris engages to his long-lost girlfriend, when I say lost, I mean...
2: She was never lost. She's always been there. But the good thing is, Paris is mic'd up, so we're going to hear everything he has to say to her. He told us just before that he has planned something, and we're going to hear all of that live proposal on your radios.
4: Up next,
0: it's Will and Woody.

0: make me laugh, I'd have a buck 75. 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
1: The NT has had some pretty big sports names. 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It's Sam and Ant's showdown on Hot 100. 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

0: nothing good happens after midnight, except these two. It's Will and Woody, keeping you up.
1: Will and Woody's Swap Meet. Swap the deal, keep the good energy with Glowbird.
2: Good afternoon, everyone. It is Will and Woody. Guys, the Swap Meet's final conclusion this time round is easily the best conclusion we've ever come to. Woods, we've traded for 3 weeks on the radio with you guys. We started out with a woman called Paris. She called herself Boys Got a Psychology Textbook. My partner would love to propose to me, though. I would love a proper diamond engagement ring. We heard that. We traded with you guys for the last 3 weeks. Sorry, I keep glancing at the elevator.
3: We traded with you guys for the last three weeks,
2: and we've ended up with a $16,000 diamond ring, which is crazy. So thank you so much, Australia, for getting us here. We are standing in a room right now, which is set up for a proposal. The champagne's on ice, a white carpet traced with candles, white flowers, roses, a beautiful dais of white roses up there. We're overlooking the city.
3: Love is real, Will.
2: Love.
3: I feel romantic. I feel like kissing you on the lips right now, my friend. I truly do.
2: Now, if you
3: this
2: heard,
3: is love.
2: If you heard just before the news, then you would have heard that us in the toilets downstairs before with Paris, he snuck out from a wee for a drink.
3: Very nervous. A very, very nervous
2: person. We managed to slip a microphone onto him, so he is bugged. And they're coming up the elevator right now. So
3: why don't we just cut to them and hear what they're talking about?
2: Love that. Geez, I hope he doesn't. Well, who knows what he's going to say. Here we go.
4: Spicy mugs. Now we need a grapefruit tree in the backyard as well.
5: Oh, we'll try. Neoclassicism week, I believe.
4: Neoclassicism.
5: Yes. Jacques-Louis David.
3: Awful chat. It's always bad chat. It's something that you and I can relate to. You're so nervous.
2: Yep.
3: The words just don't come to you. And we've just heard all of that. Okay, the lift is going down right now to pick them up. So we are about 30 to 45 seconds away.
2: Yeah.
3: From
2: them walking out.
3: Walking in here.
2: Yeah.
3: And figuring out that the love of her life is about to propose to her.
2: God. Have we got a camera in that elevator or just a microphone?
3: I don't think we've got a camera.
2: Sexy does. I don't, honestly, mate, your first shoot.
3: Why don't we cut to their audio again, see what they're talking about.
4: I got so many mascara bits on my face.
6: We're good?
4: Yeah. Perfect. Are you?
6: Mm-hmm.
3: God, he sounds so nervous. He sounds very nervous.
2: All right, here we go. They're getting in the elevator now and they're about to come up. Oh, it's coming. It's moving. Here we go.
3: We're 30 seconds away, Australia, from
2: I'd say 10
3: proposal.
2: Seconds. 10 seconds away.
3: Oh, my God. It's where?
2: Here we go.
3: We're
2: 3, 2, 1. Okay. Elevator doors open. They're walking out. They're walking down the white carpet now. Wow, Paris can't get the smile off her face. God, you can hear how nervous she is. She looks great. Looks amazing. Paris man looks very nervous. What's he gonna say?
5: We're expecting this, were you? Okay, I'm gonna try my level best. Dom, no doubt these past 2 weeks could only be more described as surreal, and that may even be more of an understatement than it is. I feel incredibly excited and blessed to be here with you right now. And sharing this moment together. No doubt you and I have been through our trials and tribulations over the past 4 years, but no doubt it has created a stronger bond, not as just friends, but as partners. And for that reason why, I would be honored. To be your husband and you my wife.
3: Oh, wow, we've got tears. He's on one knee. He's on one knee.
2: He's got the ring.
3: He's doing it.
2: Here it is. Here it is.
5: Paris, will you marry me?
4: Yes!
2: Oh, you may kiss. Oh.
5: Oh, wow.
2: We're We'll go to a song. We'll come back on the other side. Hope you're having a great drive home. Great stuff. We love Woody.

0: cons you've ever been to. Will and Woody keeping you up. Will and Woody's Swap Meet. Swap the deal, keep the good energy with Glowbird.
1: Good afternoon, everyone. It is Will and Woody. I hope you're having a wonderful drive home. We are here with Paris and Paris, who just got engaged. Congratulations, guys. Congratulations. I'm so happy for you.
2: You nailed it.
1: Oh, how nice.
3: This is a new record, I believe, for you boys.
2: Yeah, no, this is a brand new record.
3: Ambitious.
4: That is amazing.
2: Yeah, isn't that amazing?
3: Oh, mate. Where there's a will, there is a Woody, mate.
2: Thank you.
1: So did you have any idea that tonight was going to be the night that maybe Paris Mann was going to propose?
4: Paris Mann.
2: It's the only way to differentiate you two.
4: I had an inkling, but because he was quiet the whole way. Yeah, and he's never quiet. He's never, ever quiet. I can see him thinking, he's constantly
1: checking.
4: Yeah.
1: We had a brief catch-up with him in the toilets when you were having a drink, when you went to the toilet.
4: Oh, cheeky thing.
1: We had a brief chat with him, and gee whiz, you were nervous.
5: Talk us through what you thought when you walked out here, though, Paris.
4: Absolute shock. This is beyond what I ever expected. Incredible.
1: Yeah.
4: Feels so special and so loved, so... Thank you.
1: What was the last trade that you were up to? Like, in the whole journey, what did you know that we had?
4: I knew the snake and the scratchies, which was wild.
2: When it was the python, I was pretty concerned.
4: he was confident, so I was like, well, if Boy Paris is confident, then I can be confident too. Yeah. I was definitely, when you got to the scratchies, I was like, oh.
5: You have got, we found out today, a $16,000 diamond ring.
1: I love a hustler.
4: Oh, my God.
2: That is incredible.
1: Someone texted us and said they've got the exact same ring, or they bought the exact same ring, and they paid $16,000 for it.
5: Yeah, how good is that?
4: Man, you guys have all pulled through together. Yeah. Well done.
1: So is it really the exact ring you want? Because I know that you
4: literally
1: said circle, diamond.
4: Yeah, literally the exact...
2: You've nailed it. It's terrifying how accurate it is.
4: Yeah.
1: Wow. Well, Will was saying actually on the way up, he was wondering how you guys were going to repay us. So
4: wedding invites,
2: labour and bucks.
5: Removal. This is really beautiful, guys. Congratulations.
4: Thank you so much.
5: That's so cool. Yeah.
2: This is the most surreal moment. Thank you all who have been a part of this process. This would not have happened without everyone's involvement. And yeah, it's quite odd equally being a surprise for me and nerve-wracking as well.
5: Yeah, that's so true.
2: I don't know what to say, guys. Just one.
5: Yeah, mate, thank you.
4: Thank you so much. Thank you guys.
5: Also, remember as well that you called us that I want to turn my old textbook into a diamond ring.
4: I never thought it would have come to...
2: This is the most surreal moment. Thank you all who was...

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3: Dante, we've been tasked to help Sam try to get a DJ name.
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5: The one I thought of was either DJ Sam FX.
3: DJ Sam FX?
5: Yeah.
3: Mm. We're still figuring out what that one means.
5: I don't even know. I'm just thinking of random stuff here.
3: You've described the ethos of the show, Dante.
4: Yeah. I don't know what I'm doing. 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
6: Beautiful, Woods. That was yesterday.
7: And that proposal just happened live on your radios. If you're in the car, you heard it 20 minutes ago, you've got the tissues out. Beautiful moment. I've said this a number of times, but chills, literal chills.
6: Yep.
7: If you are just...
6: Too many times, some might say you've said that.
7: There's an argument there. But I'll keep saying it. Chills.
6: Don't.
7: Thankfully, if you are just joining us and you're feeling angry that you missed the live proposal, you want to hear that magic, you want to have a couple of tears in your car, we have cut up a little moment when Paris Man proposed to Paris live on the radio show. We were in the corner. I've never been a fly on the wall of a proposal before.
6: Well, not one where you knew them. Because, I mean, you might see someone do it and you kind of, you know, keep to yourself. You don't know them. But not when you've set it up.
7: And we're
6: standing under the air conditioner.
7: We're in full tuxedos and weirdly just commentating the whole thing because we were live on radio. So we had to explain what was happening.
6: Yeah.
7: Anyway, here's
6: what... But we needed to be away from the shot because it looked so good.
7: Oh.
6: It looked amazing. Again, Will and Woody on the socials. You want to see it for yourselves, but why don't have a listen now?
8: All right, here we go. They're getting in the elevator now and they're about to come up.
9: Oh, it's coming. It's moving.
8: Here we go.
9: 30 seconds away, Australia, from my
8: I'd say 10
9: proposal.
8: Seconds. 10 seconds away.
9: Oh, my God. It's
8: where? Here we go.
9: Three, two, one.
8: Okay. Elevator doors open.
9: They're walking out. They're walking down the white carpet now. Wow, Paris can't get the smile off her face. God, you can hear how nervous she is. She looks great. Looks amazing. Paris Man looks very nervous. What's he gonna say?
10: We're expecting this, were you? No doubt these past 2 weeks could only be more described as surreal, and that may even be more of an understatement than it is. I feel incredibly excited and blessed to be here with you right now. I would be honored to be your husband and you my wife.
9: Oh, wow, we've got tears. He's on my knee. He's on my knee.
8: He's got the ring.
9: He's doing it.
10: Paris, will you marry me?
8: Oh, wow.
7: Unreal.
6: Oh, God, that sounds unreal. So good, doesn't it?
7: As
6: it
7: you said.
6: Awesome. Wow.
7: As you said, we're going to chuck that up on the socials very, very shortly so you can see the
6: Sexy
7: entire
6: Das,
7: thing.
6: It's up there now.
7: It's up.
6: Sexy Das, it's not up there yet, is it? No, I'll be out there later.
7: It happened 10 minutes ago.
6: We'll get going, Das. I thought you would have had it up there live. I thought you were out there live.
7: Doing
6: what are
7: a
6: you
7: live cut.
6: He's doing a live cut.
11: He keeps telling. We can live stream it next time and do a proposal.
6: That would have been a good idea.
7: Where were we there, guys?
6: He wasn't in the meeting.
7: All right.
6: He's got a special affinity with Paris as well, Sexy Dust. He's got the same shoes as him, which is cute.
7: Yeah. Boys. Oh, separated at birth.
6: The fellas.
7: Yeah. Paris Band.
6: A lot of similarities there. No anyway, doubt. Look, it will be up online. The end of the swap meet. What a journey it's been. A $10,000 diamond ring. For three weeks of training. Thanks. That's your proposal, Australia. You guys got there.
7: Everyone who traded with us, it wouldn't have happened without you guys.
6: And it wouldn't have happened without the beautiful people at Glowbird who got around the swap meet. We love Glowbird. Swap the deal. Keep the good energy with Glowbird. Get around them. Thanks so much for listening to the swap meet. It'll be back next year, no doubt. Hope you're having a wonderful drive home. Will and Woody. Oh, this music. Unbelievable. You just want to keep talking over it, don't you?
7: I feel powerful. I feel strong.

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1: We joined the Darwin Flatmates Facebook group. 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
2: Yeah.
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1: In unrelated news, I think I've got a new housemate moving in. She's called Svetlana. She's from Russia. And
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1: Come
0: on.
1: Dante, just sing a little bit for us right now. It could be any song you want.
2: Again, what if I save it?
1: No, that's great.
3: You actually don't have a choice.
1: So, like, Dante, you are doing work experience here.
2: Yes.
1: And we have been actually communicating with your teachers and your progress.
2: Yeah.
1: Mm. Let's just say it's not going to go well for you if you don't sing live on air right now.
3: Sweet.
2: All right.
1: Just a little
3: something,
1: bit.
3: Give me something.
1: Just give me a line.
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0: 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I got a real good feeling. The weather's spot on. Let's go for a blue water fish.
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0: Sam and Ant here for your Friday. It's a pleasure to be hanging out with you. Anthony, good morning.
1: Sam, I am so pumped up because we are developing the Jake Weatherald chant. That's right. We're dressing up as him when the test match comes to TIO Stadium. More on that after 6:30. You said you've been having car troubles or something?
0: Yeah, more like brain fades involving the car.
1: Okay.
0: Which is quite dangerous for me.
1: That's after 6, but right after this, tax time is looming. Apparently, someone is watching. I don't buy it.
0: Make sure you stick around. Someone is definitely watching. No. And you should buy it.

0: It's New Religion, Hot 100. You got Sam and Anta here for your Friday. We've made it to the weekend. Anthony, it's tax time.
1: It is tax time. I got a message on my phone yesterday as I was watching the Swans. Great first half against Freo. Let's not talk about the second. It sent a little alert to over 500 Australians yesterday as it cracks down on car expenses during tax time.
0: Yeah, I got that too.
1: Because you actually informed me about what you can claim for your car without having to show proof. What was it again?
0: It's 5,000 kilometres without a logbook.
1: So they're saying the tax office is warning that it is watching the common deduction more closely than ever, with taxpayers urged not to claim daily commutes or automatically claim the maximum 5,000 kilometres. So a lot of people will just say...
0: So they're saying not to do it?
1: Yeah.
0: I'm going to do it.
1: My thoughts exactly.
0: Like what? I'm not going to not... No, it's I'm doing it.
1: Trying to go for like an Orwellian 1984. Oh, the ATO is watching. Trust me, we will we'll find out if you're...
0: You're not watching. You're too busy on bloody Shakira.
1: That's right. Yeah. The Australian tax office on, South American sensation. Shakira.
0: Yeah.
1: Get the hands full with her.
0: Well, she did a lot.
1: She did. Yeah, it's going
0: to
1: take...
0: I had to get other nations.
1: It's going
0: to
1: take international. But, yeah, I don't buy it.
0: No,
1: sorry.
0: No.
1: I'm sorry. There are certain, they're like, there's that. There's also claims for your phone. There's some certain deductions where it's like you can claim up to X amount
0: yeah.
1: without

0: showing receipts or logbooks in this case.
1: You know what
0: proof.
1: This is screaming?
0: What?
1: When you're younger and it's Christmas Eve, right? Mm. And your mum goes, if you don't go to sleep now, Santa won't get you any presents.
0: Yeah.
1: Yeah, I know you bought a mum.
0: Oh, too, it also screams. Remember when you're, like, you're younger and it's usually like primary school, you're in the pool.
1: Yeah.
0: And someone's like, you know, if you pee in the pool, there's a solution where it goes purple.
1: This is a bedtime story, okay, ATO. I'm not buying it.
0: And then you finally let it rip and pee in the pool, no purple. And you go, man, screw the government.
1: Yeah.
0: Government doesn't know anything.
1: I'm not buying it.
0: Yeah.
1: I'm doing 6,000 Ks.
0: ATO, if you're watching, what about this?
1: Oh, he just put the finger up.
0: Shut up. Could be watching.
1: That's freaking naughty.
0: Out. And make sure you stick around, guys. If you want to score a pizza party for you and your work crew, it could be easier than you might think. We'll tell you how after this one.
1: I love this song.
0: You've never heard it.
1: You're on Hot 100. You got Sam and Ann here. Good morning.

0: Still speaking.
1: God, amazing voice, isn't it?
0: Angelic.
1: Let's not go that far.
2: No, it's a lovely voice.
0: I'd just like to start this break off. You know, if you are the ATO, we will be following those guidelines that you did send.
1: Obviously.
0: Just saying.
1: We will be following. No need to check it.
0: No okay. need to check it. I'm going to follow the rules.
1: I tell you what, yeah, I haven't got a receipt. I tell you what you have. My word.
0: Yeah. That's worth four receipts.
1: Worth its weight in gold. And I'll tell you what's worth its weight in gold. A Domino's pizza party. And I'll tell you what, pizza parties, they've always been fun since the dawn of time. Since we were... since we were young kids, a pizza party gets you fired up. But there's one such context... One such context where pizza parties hit the best,
0: yeah,
1: and it's at a work pizza party.
0: I tell you what, it is. There is nothing. It doesn't matter what kind of workplace you work at, whether it be a good one or a bad workplace.
1: Yeah,
0: everyone goes, let's do a pizza party. That'll build morale.
1: Yeah, so you can get a pizza party if you go to hot100fm.com.au. Register now for Hot 100's Crew of the Week. Tell us why your workplace deserves the title, and you could score a Domino's pizza party. Mm. You're right. If it's a great workplace, you think, I love these guys, I want to. Share them some pizza, yeah. Share it out, and also, you know, get a bit of love for myself. And if you hate these guys that you work with, say, let me do it, and then meet the delivery guy at the front door. Say, I got it, mate, I got it. Let's give me the pizzas, I'll give it to them. Don't say a word. Go into your car, put the pizzas in there, drive back home, chuck a few in the freezer, smash one on the way to your house.
0: Yep.
1: Don't tell your work crew about it and score... How many of the pizzas you get for
0: Do you remember the radio station we used to work at before we came here?
1: Mm.
0: And just the plethora of pizza parties that they would throw.
1: Yeah.
0: And nobody would sit in the middle of the room and nobody would speak to each other and they would just eat pizza.
1: Yeah. It was silence. Not because their mouths were full, but because it was quite an unsocial bunch.
0: No one liked anyone.
1: Yeah. But you know what? I bet your workplace is amazing. This is the top end, after all. This is Darwin. So register now at Hot 100's Crew of the Week. Tell us why your workplace is the best. You could be getting a pizza party. Thanks to Domino's. 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Sam, right after this, I engaged in a new wellness practice yesterday.
0: Mm.
1: And I'm going to encourage everyone listening, sorry, the one person who's listening, to do it as well. It's up next.
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0: Pharrell Williams, happy on Hot 100. You got Sam and Ant here. It's all thanks to Harvey Norman.
1: I was on Instagram yesterday and I was scrolling through and I saw someone talking about barefoot grass walking. And he said they were talking about
2: earthing?
1: Grounding. One of those two.
0: Yeah.
1: And they're talking about the benefits of it. Apparently, they've done studies when someone's barefoot on the grass, your red blood cells are more active and it translates to other health benefits. What those are, I don't know.
0: Yeah, I mean, I guess.
1: I took this theory for a spin. I was on my phone and I thought, what am I actually doing? It's the dry season. It's a beautiful day outside.
0: Yeah.
1: We're not in the wet season where we don't have to worry about Nightcliff's gardener's disease. Do you remember that?
0: I do remember that. And plovers?
1: Yeah, and plovers, definitely. This is the time to do it. So I live quite close to down in the Oval in Cullen Bay, the home of the Darwin Cricket Club.
0: Yep.
1: So let me go for a little bit of a stroll. Let me kick the shoes off when I'm down there. Do two laps of the Oval barefoot. And can I just say, I don't think I've reached a moment of zen unlike that since I've been here in the Top End. Chuck on the headphones, put on some nice old classic disco, just shut out the world, and then just walk barefoot in the grass. Let me tell you, from experience, it works.
0: How did you feel afterwards? Were you sort of in a state of Shangri-La, or did you, like, what was going through your head afterwards?
1: I was definitely knocking at the door of Shangri-La, definitely.
0: Did they let you in?
1: They let me in? Nah. There's some past crimes I've got to answer for first. If anyone doesn't know, by the way, Shangri-La is a Chinese proverb. It means the tome of, like, paradise on earth.
0: Mm.
1: And so many times, you know, maybe I might be, you know, having a schooner at Sweethearts, watching the swans get up. Is this Shangri-La? I think it is.
0: It's close to.
1: Barefoot grass walking. This is a time where you can only really do it because I tried to do this, you know, a few months ago, late last year. Someone said, don't do that. Watch out. You could be getting Nightcliff's gardener's disease when some of the runoff and the rain coming down from the wet season, the soil gets a little dodgy and you could get an infection when you do it. So this is the time to do it. I encourage you guys, get on down to the local Oval. I want to see people in their bare feet walking around. You might be thinking, this is just Ant's roundabout way
0: getting
1: a big foot fetish so we can see more bare feet in the Top End.
0: I was just going to say, you're trying to fuel your foot thing that you've got going on.
1: Never had a foot thing and you can't prove it, but get your feet out nonetheless. Oh, okay, you're doing something to me there. Sam's just whipping up his foot. Easy, mate. We're on air.
0: You're not 100.

0: You're at Hot 100. You got Sam and Ant here. It's all thanks to Harvey Norman Darwin for your Friday. We are at the weekend, which is very, very exciting. It is a Friday. So after 6:30, we need to do Flatmate Fridays.
1: It's getting a whole new look this week, though. How? You'll have to tune in after 6:30 to find out. You've also had some car troubles, Sam. I want to get into that. But right after 6 o'clock, we did do cool spot trivia at Fanny Bay yesterday. Something happened, which I think there was exuded class on both sides of the trivia hosts and the trivia pundits.
0: Hosts is in us.
1: Yeah.
0: Oh, I like that. Stick around, you're hot.
2: The NT has had some pretty big sports names. 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However, if you lose, it'll be entirely their fault. It's Sam and Ant's showdown on Hot 100. Thanks to Jape Homemaker Village and Domino's Pizza.
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11: Good morning. Louise Nielsen here with you. A 34-year-old man has now been charged with murder after a 17-year-old girl was found dead in a Galawinku home. Police were called to a residence on Elko Island in East Arnhem Land on Monday morning where the girl suffered injuries and was declared deceased. Officers allege it was a domestic violence-related murder. The 34-year-old has been remanded in custody and is expected to appear before Darwin local court today. A 39-year-old man has been arrested over alleged historical sexual abuse and violent offences involving children. He was arrested in Darwin yesterday and is expected to be charged with more than 35 offences. Police will allege the offending occurred over several years and involved multiple child victims. NT Corrections has launched an internal investigation after the escape of prisoner Isaac Thompson from under Corrections Guard. Thompson escaped on Sunday night after being escorted to Royal Darwin Hospital following two other escapes in the last month involving alleged Mongols associates. An external review of NT Corrections is also set to examine prisoner escort and hospital procedures. Acting Deputy Commissioner Adult Operations Kate Chambers says three officers have been stood aside while inquiries are carried out.
12: Three of our officers have been placed on administrative leave. It's really important that there's an opportunity to review the circumstances in detail and that that's done objectively and thoroughly. And to enable that to occur, those staff have been placed on administrative leave with full pay.
11: And more than 200 people have already signed up for this Sunday's half marathon. The 21.1-kilometre event starts at 7:15am from Lake Alexander and registrations close at 10pm tonight. Darwin Runners and Walkers Club's Ian Fullerton says those not wanting to tackle the full distance can still get involved in a relay team.
13: We've got relay teams of two, so you might only do 10k or 11. 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It is workable if you've got a few friends you want to get together. And it is a relay. It's not just a team running together.
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14: Morning, I'm Britt Aylin. The war in the Middle East is heating up again with Iran firing waves of missiles at US military targets in multiple Gulf states. It's after Washington resumed attacks on Iran in response to alleged strikes on ships in the Strait of Hormuz. 13 Australian men being held in an Iraqi prison on suspicions of fighting for ISIS could soon be released. It's raised concerns they could return to Australia, but Home Affairs Minister Tony Burke says the federal government will do nothing to help them. At least 28 people have been killed in a fire at a shoe factory in southeastern China after flames engulfed the multi-story building, trapping workers on the rooftop. The blaze broke out at around noon in the city of Xinjiang, with 239 people believed to have been inside the factory at the time. And outgoing UK PM Sir Keir Starmer has described Bonnie Tyler as one of Britain's greatest recording artists, whose catalogue of music continues to touch lives, flood dance floors and fill karaoke booths. The Welsh singer died in a Portuguese hospital at the age of 75, weeks after undergoing emergency intestinal surgery. In sport, round 19 of the NRL kicks off tonight with the West Tigers hosting the Warriors. Tigers skipper Jerome Luai is on track to return from a concussion that forced him out of last week's game, while the Warriors will be boosted by the return of captain James Fisher-Harris from injury, but will be without Origin duo Mitchell Barnett and Kurt Capewell. And Kayleigh McEwen's pulled out of the upcoming Glasgow Commonwealth Games after revealing she's been battling glandular fever. The backstroke star says what she thought a few months ago was the flu turned out to be much worse.
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15: Looking like a pretty cruisy drive around Darwin this morning. Traffic is flowing well into the city from both Palmerston and the northern suburbs, while around Katerina, Vanderland Drive and Trower Road are also seeing a good run. Just keep an eye out for crews working near Wishart Road on Tiger Brennan Drive across the day. The census is coming this August. 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
1: Checking the tides first. Low tide of 3.6 metres at 7am. High tide of 5.5 metres at 12:30pm. And another low tide of 2 metres at 8pm. It's mostly cloudy for your Friday. Tops are 32 in the city. Tops are 33 in the rural area. And tops are 32 in Katherine.
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16: Got a real good feeling.
0: Good morning. Good morning. It's Sam and Ant here for your Friday. Just let's take a second. We made it to the weekend.
17: How is that, people?
1: After 6:30, we are doing Flatmate Fridays. Spoiler alert, Jackie can't make it for this one, but don't you worry, it's getting a whole new look. It's going to be great.
0: Yes, it is going to be great. Before that, though, I have had a few car troubles. As you know, I've been keeping you updated. I've done a doozy.
1: I'm keen to get into that one. But right after this, we did do trivia last night at Fanny Bay Cool Spot. It's on every Thursday, 6:30 p.m. But something happened last night, and I thought it just exuded class from the hosts and the pundits. We'll tell you after this.

0: Pearl Jam Daughter on Hot 100. You got Sam and Ant here for you Friday. And they're the top two trivias in the Northern Territory. We host both of them.
1: We do. We do host trivia at Fanny Bay Cool Spot every Thursday from 6:30 p.m. It was an absolute hoot last night.
0: That was great.
1: So much fun. We did the marking after round one, and there was a team called Humid Rivalry.
0: Yep.
1: And after the leaderboard, after round one, we said Humid Rivalry and Here for the Cookies, they're equal, tied for first place on 10 points.
0: And you know what separates us from AI?
1: What's that?
0: Is human error.
1: And that's charming, isn't it?
0: Yeah.
1: Everyone's very charmed.
0: People
1: when
0: like
1: we make
0: that.
1: Very charmed when we make a mistake. We made a mistake because there was one lady from the team of Humid Rivalry. She said, oh, sorry, I think there's been a mistake. We didn't get 10 points.
0: Mm.
1: She said she was following along with the answers. She got one of them wrong. They didn't get a perfect round. They should be on 9. And we said, you know what? What an amazing, piece of sportsmanship,
0: yep.
1: Trivia-ship.
0: Mm-hmm.
1: We made sure everyone gave them a round of applause. They're absolutely lovely. And we said, you know what? Just to meet you halfway with the level of honesty, I said, I'm going to buy you guys a table of cookies.
0: Did you end up paying for those?
1: Cool Spot cookies. It's neither here nor there, Sam. I said, let's get them a table of cookies because of the amazing sportsmanship. Because that is right. If I was on a trivia table and I thought I got an extra point, I'm keeping my mouth shut.
0: There's not an alternate universe where I speak up about that.
1: And do you know why I got them a table of Cool Spot cookies? Because the Cool Spot cookies are $3.50 each. It's an easy way to say, hey, you know what? That one's on me. Ball out.
0: I didn't even see you pay for them either.
1: I did pay for them. Don't you worry about that afterwards. And then,
0: are you sure?
1: But it's because they're $3.50,
0: yeah.
1: These cookies. It's easy to say, hey, I'm going to shout that. If they said, oh, get a table of drinks, I say, go to hell. I'm not doing that. If it's at Sweetheart to be stuff up, like, oh, whoops, my bad. Let me get you a table of schooners. Uh-uh.
0: No.
1: Get out of here. Take a hike, leave my trivia, and never come back again.
0: No.
1: Cool Spot cookies, $3.50 each.
0: We would never tell you to leave. But what if it's a real test, because if you're going to come, that's what's going to happen.
1: Mm.
0: You know, amazing sportsmanship. You're going to make new friends.
1: Yeah.
0: And you're going to have a blast. It is now $200.
1: Yes, the prizes have been changed. It used to be for first place, $100 Cool Spot voucher and $100 fuel voucher. It's $200. Two Cool Spot.
0: That's two dates.
1: And if you're sus, not only do they have a great food menu for like lunch and dinner, their desserts are off tap. Do you remember the sundae that got brought through the other week?
0: Yeah, there was the waitress, she was walking it out.
1: Mm.
0: You were mid question.
1: Yeah, yeah.
0: And you're like, hey, what is it? Oh, God.
1: Can you bring out a bib, Michelle, the manager? I've just slobbered all over myself.
0: It's a slob, is it?
1: Make sure you get on down to Cool Spot, Fanny Bay for trivia on Thursday nights. We're hosting it every night from 6:30 p.m. Hey, we assigned our intern Swearbear Dante to do a bit of research on the streets of Darwin for us. Let's see if he did it after this one.

0: Will Smith, Stay on Hot 100. You got Sam and Ant here after 6:30. We are doing Flatmate Fridays.
1: Well, mostly me crying.
0: Find out what has got Jackie so emotional after 6:30. But right now, we did send our intern Swear Bear out into the streets for a little bit of homework.
2: That's right. We got him to go out to the streets of Darwin and try and recruit people for our Jake Weatherald fan pack idea. I'm having a bit of a mental blank.
0: But the Weathers Army.
2: The Weathers Army. There you go. Because we're trying to get everyone for the test match that comes up here in August. We want everyone dressed up as Jake Weatherald in a bald cap, fake sleeve tat, and a fake earring.
0: So what we've been doing is we've been sending him out to recruit people from the streets.
2: Yes.
0: Hey, are you going to come to the cricket?
2: Spread the word.
0: Yeah. He's been doing okay.
2: Mm-hmm.
0: So we thought, okay, let's send him out again.
2: Now, we send him out. He has to send an audio file to your email, Sam.
0: Yeah. And we say, hey, EOD.
2: You have got your email in front of you. I haven't seen this yet. Can you tell us, has Swear Bear followed through with his homework for today?
0: You know what?
2: What?
0: It actually pleases me to say.
2: He's done it.
0: He has not done it.
3: Damn it, Swear Bear!
0: He has not done it. Obviously, chock-a-block yesterday. He was busy. He couldn't get to it. So what does this mean, obviously? It means we need to find out a punishment for him.
2: A punishment that's befit for the crime. Look, I still think that we should tailor this punishment around him recruiting people for the Weathers Army.
0: Yep. This is what I'm thinking.
2: Yeah.
0: We send him out in a Jake Weatherald pack. We got bald cap, tattoo sleeve, fake earring.
2: He did cop his own Jake Weatherald merch pack.
0: Not
2: credit
0: as cool.
2: To him.
0: Yeah, but the bald cap, it has a bush at the back.
2: Mm-hmm.
0: Doesn't quite work. We'll send him out in our one.
2: Mm-hmm.
0: And we get him to recruit somebody like he's been doing.
2: Mm-hmm.
0: We get him to take a photo with them, but we give him a spare Jake Weatherald starter pack.
2: Yes.
0: We dress that person up as well.
2: Yes.
0: So we get a photo, we chuck it on the Instagram for two people.
2: Yep. Okay, solidifying people in the Weathers Army and letting Darwin see on our Hot 100 Instagram what our vision is, what the people will be looking like dressed up as Weathers. I love that, Sam. That's a great idea. If Dante doesn't do that, if he doesn't follow that, you know what his next punishment is?
0: No.
2: He gets expelled from his school immediately.
0: Oh, okay, that's excessive.
2: Mm.
0: But what if we call his teachers and the first day he's back, he gets detention?
2: Yeah, call his teachers and say, hey, Dante, are you Mrs. Smith?
0: Yeah.
2: Dante's been saying a lot of bad things about you.
0: Like what?
2: Just gaslighting him. No, I'm making him up.
0: Oh, okay.
2: Hey, up for this, you've been having car trouble, Sam?
0: I have, yeah. It's not so much car troubles, more sort of brain fades that has resulted in a car trouble.
2: Damn it.
0: It's up next. You're up.
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0: Carson, Lush Life on Hot 100. You got Sam and Anta here after 6:30. In about 10 minutes, we are doing Flatmate Fridays.
1: Well, mostly me crying.
0: Find out what has got Jackie so emotional after 6:30. But right now, Anthony, everybody's done it. You forget to put the handbrake on.
2: Well, not everybody.
0: You've done it.
2: Have you done this?
0: Have you not? Everyone's done it once in their life.
2: I forget to take the handbrake off when I drive away in my car, and it makes a big alarm saying, like, your handbrake's still on.
0: Have you never forgotten to put the handbrake on?
2: Knock on bloody wood. No, I haven't done that yet.
0: This is a regular occurrence for me.
2: Did it happen recently to you?
0: Well, I've done it throughout my entire driving career, but I've done it 3 times this week.
2: What's been, wait, what?
0: I don't know. I've just been thinking about other stuff, right? And you race out the car and your car starts to move a bit slowly and you panic and you just jump back in straight away and put the handbrake on. But I had it the last time it's happened, and I think it's going to be the last time it's happened because I had a doozy. I am rushing out of the car. I obviously forget to put the handbrake on, and I close the door and I go around the backside of my car. Like, I got a long way to get into the house.
2: Mm-hmm.
0: And I see my car slowly start to move.
2: No way.
0: And there's a car parked right in front of it. And fight or flight really, really kicks in. And my first instinct is to not jump into my car and put the handbrake on, like through the passenger side, or run back around through the back and put it on through the driver's side.
2: Yeah.
0: My first instinct is to put myself between the two cars. I go, no, I'll be able to stop this.
2: Trying to go Spider-Man, yeah. Spider-Man 2.
0: Yeah. I go, no, I'll be able to stop this. So I'm trying to, like, this was yesterday, by the way. So I'm trying to, like, push my car. I'm leaning, I've got 1 foot on the car, on the parked car, and yeah, 2 hands on my car, and I'm pushing with all might. I'm like, no. And it's not working. So I've gotten, like, I've put my back to my car, and I've got two feet on the car that's parked.
2: You've gone to Spider-Man 2.
0: I've gone to Spider-Man 2, and I'm trying to push it with my back, and I've got 2 feet on the other car, on, like, the tow bar, and I'm like, it's just not working, right? And I'm like, what do I do? Because I can stop it. It's like, it would be maybe a hand away from hitting the other car. And I'm like, how do I stop this? I don't know what to do.
2: How's your body? Like, are you feeling any damage? Is you getting pancakes?
0: I've got it to just stop moving.
2: Oh, nice.
0: So I'm like, I'm like in this position where I'm like, I'm holding both cars. I'm like, I don't know what to do here. I'm like stuck in this position. So I dig deep. Right? I'm like, if I was Captain America, what would I do? Mm. I wouldn't give up. I wouldn't just accept my pancake fate. No, I would dig deep, and I push with all might. I might have a hemorrhoid, yes, but I push with all might, and I managed to get it, like, another hand away from the car. And I race to the passenger side, put the handbrake on, and just have a moment of, oh my God, what have I just done?
2: That is an incredible feat. What I wouldn't have give to be walking along the sidewalk and seeing you pancaked in between, you looking around like, hey, chief, hey, brother, can you give us a hand?
0: No, I would have done the opposite. Somebody walks by, I'm like, hey, mate, how are you? Yeah, you good? Yeah. No, I'm good. I'm fine. I'm fine.
2: Come on, brother, you're all right?
0: You're just getting pummeled. You're not.
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14: Hi there, Louise Nielsen here with you. A man accused of murdering a teenager at a Galawinku home will face Darwin local court today. Police were called to a residence on Elko Island in East Arnhem Land on Monday morning to reports a 17-year-old girl was unconscious. She was declared dead at the scene. A 34-year-old man has now been charged with her murder. He's been remanded in custody. Northern Territory Police have arrested a 39-year-old man over multiple alleged historical sexual abuse and violent offences involving child victims. He was arrested in Darwin yesterday and is expected to be charged with more than 35 offences, including offences relating to a victim under the age of 10 and another under the age of 16. Police will allege the offending occurred over several years and involved multiple children. Three NT corrections officers have been placed in custody. Northern Territory Police have arrested a

0: prompting both internal and external investigations. Acting Deputy Commissioner Adult Operations Kate Chambers says investigators are examining every aspect of the incident.
1: When we undertake the internal investigation, which has been referred to our Professional Standards Unit, we look at all of those circumstances. So we look at the actions of the officers, we look at the policies and procedures and the application of those, the intelligence holdings that we have, the intelligence holdings that are shared, and we work very closely with police.
0: And a community tree planting event is set to transform part of Mille Lacs this Saturday. The free event will see residents help plant shrubs and ground covers alongside more than 31 native trees to create a cooler and more welcoming public space. City of Darwin Senior Coordinator Design Roman Ma says everyone is encouraged to come along and lend a hand.
2: Anyone really, like adults, kids. We've got over 200 ground covers that we need planted, so we need all the help we can get, really.
0: It all kicks off at Salsaland Greenbelt from 9 a.m. to 11 a.m.
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4: Morning, I'm Britt Aylin. Home Affairs Minister Tony Burke says he'll do nothing to help a group of suspected ISIS fighters come home. The 13 Australian men are reportedly set to be released from prison in Iraq. Authorities say many of them don't have passports, so if they were to attempt to return to Australia, they would need government approval. Fresh fighting has raised fears the conflict in the Middle East could escalate further. The US has launched strikes on targets inside Iran, saying the attacks were aimed at protecting international shipping through the Strait of Hormuz. While Iran's reportedly responded with missile and drone attacks targeting US military infrastructure. Andy Burnham's a step closer to taking over as the UK Prime Minister, with his leadership nomination backed by 322 British Labour MPs. The former Manchester Mayor is so far the only official candidate for the top job. If no other contenders emerge, he could take office within the next 2 weeks. And Catherine Zeta-Jones says Bonnie Tyler was one of the funniest people she ever met. Tributes are flowing for the Welsh singer after she died in a Portuguese hospital at the age of 75. In sport, a dominant second half from Fremantle seen them take down the Swans by 38 points at Optus Stadium. The Dockers were goalless in the first half for just the third time in the club's history, but went on to kick 100 points in the second to run out 111-73-point winners. In basketball, the Opals have stormed home from a 17-point deficit at halftime to defeat China 84-82, the win backing up Tuesday's two-point thriller to complete a clean sweep on home soil. And swimming sensation Kaylee McEwen's withdrawn from the Glasgow Com Games after revealing she has glandular fever.
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5: 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Traffic also moving nicely. 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
7: Check of the tides first. Low tide of 3.6 metres at 7 a.m. High tide of 5.5 metres at 12:30 p.m. And another low tide of 2 metres at 8 p.m. It's mostly cloudy for your Friday. Tops of 32 in the city. Tops of 33 in the rural area. And tops of 32 in Catherine.
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10: Let me show you what it's all.
11: Good morning. It's Sam and Ant here for your Friday.
7: Hey, after 7 o'clock, we're going to be speaking to NT chef sensation Zach Green. Why? Because he actually cooked for Jake Weatherold the other day. Yes,
11: Ooh,
7: we're on
11: really?
7: A Jake Weatherold tip. speaking of Jake Weatherold, we're going to be telling you some very exciting updates we've got for our Weathers Army, who are taking to TIO Stadium with a

0: Best match comes up there.
1: But we have been teasing it all morning. Jackie from Drive has been quite emotional.
2: Well, mostly me crying.
1: We are doing Flatmate Fridays up next. We're going to find out what has got her so emotional.
0: What's got her upset? It's going to be on after this one. I hate it when Jackie's upset.
1: Honestly, it makes me sad. She usually takes it down on me as well.
0: Really?
1: Yeah.
0: She biting you again?
1: She gets the thong.
0: Yeah, oh, you're in trouble.
1: You're in Hot 100. Up next.

0: Teddy Swims. Mr. Know It All on Hot 100. You got Sam and here. We've been speaking about it all morning. We're doing Flatmate Fridays. Bit of a change up though.
1: I bet you didn't know Sam and Jackie were Flatmate Fridays.
0: So I do live with Jackie from Drive, and we've been speaking about it all morning. There's going to be a bit of a change up.
2: That's right, because you were teasing Sam. Jackie, a few weeks ago on her show, she was a bit emotional with our boss, Sarah, on air. Why was she emotional? Well, we're about to tell you.
0: I'm just going to play it. I don't know what else to say.
2: Yeah, do it.
3: Says, I wanted to let my listeners know that I am leaving Darwin. After two and a bit massive years, I've decided to spread my wings a little bit and go travelling with my mum and my family and just be young and dumb and silly.
0: No!
2: Very sad news, Darwin. Jackie is going to be leaving us at the end of the month. She's setting her wings free. She's going to be doing some travel across the globe. And I tell you what, she's been away for the past week with friends in Kununurra.
0: Yeah.
2: And I think that's when it really set in for me. Because, you know, she mentioned this her plans to us a few weeks ago.
0: Yeah.
2: And it really set in because I get to sit next to Jackie in the office. And I'd look over all this week, just to the right, to an empty desk. And it sort of sunk in, oh my God, I'm actually not going to be able to see Jackie every day at work.
0: Yeah.
2: And I felt bad. I'm like, have I been taken for granted that I've had one of my best friends next to me the entire time?
0: And now she's going.
2: And now she's going. I mean, Jackie, we met Jackie when we came up in October. It was the first time we actually got to meet her. Chatted with her a little bit before we came up to the top end.
0: Yeah.
2: Jackie has been responsible almost 100% for how much of a great time we've been having up here in the top end.
0: Every friend I've made is because of Jackie.
2: Yeah.
0: And she took me in with open arms and really, I didn't expect this to happen, but really took care of me.
2: Yeah, we've been riding off the coattails of what of an amazing job she's done of establishing herself up here in the top end. She's been up here for about 2 years.
0: Yeah.
2: She's made incredible friends. She's got an amazing job. She's done so much amazing stuff for the NT and for the territory.
0: And we love her.
2: Love her so much. Love it to
0: best,
2: death.
0: Best housemate.
2: Best housemate, yes. She's become one of our best friends in less than a year.
0: Yeah.
2: And it is very, very sad time. But, you know, it's bittersweet because I'm so happy for what she's doing, going overseas, following her dreams and, you know, going to make some amazing memories abroad. I think we've got to do something to really commemorate her leaving, Sam.
0: Well, I was going to say, so she's been away. So we couldn't get her on this morning, which is fair enough. But I think we need to plan something for next Flatmate Fridays because it might be the last one.
2: Yeah. What do you think we should plan? Are you thinking like a gift?
0: I'm thinking a gift.
2: I'm terrible with gifts.
0: I'm awful with gifts. Maybe we scrap the gift idea.
2: Nah, we got it. Well, you know what? Hey, if you're listening right now and you
0: Let's
2: love Jackie.
0: Let's get her a voucher.
2: If you love voucher, send a candle and some flowers for Woolies. Look, if you love Jackie as much as we do, could you help us out?
0: Yeah.
2: 8941-1001. What do you think we should get her that really commemorates such an occasion of Jackie leaving? Can you help us out with a gift idea?
0: Maybe we get her an apron that has like a naked body on it.
2: She does love that fit.
0: She would love
2: that. Does she already have that though?
0: No, she's got a shirt.
2: Oh, okay. Well, is an apron just as good as the shirt? Or?
0: No, an apron's just as, well, better.
2: Help us out, 8941-1001. What should we get Jackie to commemorate her leaving? I'm very sad about it.
0: It is very... I tell you what's going to big you up, though. SLS, Rihanna.
2: Oh,
0: yeah,
2: my God, yes.
0: You're not 100. You got Sam and Ann here. Make sure you stick around. It is sad, though, but I'm definitely going to have a little party for this one. You're not...

0: Rihanna, SOS, Hot 100. You got Sam and Anta here. And we are trying to create history.
1: Everywhere you go, you always take the weathers with you.
2: How would you feel as the first Darwin-born Test cricketer? You're opening the batting and you're looking to see the TIO grandstand. A massive crew of Jake Weatherolds. Got a sleeve tat, nice earring, and a nice buzz cut. Yeah. Flattered or creeped out? What do you reckon?
3: I'd be pretty flattered.
4: Yeah.
5: The atmosphere is going to be rocking already, but to see one bay full of bald-headed Jake Weatherold look-alike here and on, I reckon that'd be something.
6: Okay, so you want him to be have a sleeve of tat, be bald, and have an earring. I don't think you have to get many people in Darwin on board with that. That's how they're already dressed, right?
0: So we are trying to create history in the form of the Weathers Army.
7: That's right. You've heard the plan just there, Darwin. We want everyone in a bald cap, fake sleeve tat, and an earring, dressing up like the first Darwin-born and bred Test cricketer, Jake Weatherold, when the Test match comes to the top end in August. We're in the recruiting phase right now. You've also heard the chant just there earlier. Should we just give a little a cappella of that, Sam?
1: Everywhere you go, you always take the weathers with you.
0: Obviously a bit of a wordplay there. And that's kind of what we do. Because it's Jake, crowded house, weather with you, but weathers with you.
7: Yes, Jake Weatherold's nickname is Weathers. Here's a very exciting update, Darwin. We have just received 10 packs of a Jake Weatherold merch pack. Yeah. That's right. It's in the mail. It came yesterday. We've got 10 bald caps, 10 sleeve tats, and 10 earrings. Yes. We're one step closer to looking the goods. And you might be, we're going to be giving this away next week on the show.
0: Can I just add super quickly, if you do want to go see what the full kit looks like, bar our cricket shirts that we're still waiting on, you can go to our Instagram page, Hot 100 FM. It's on the story there. Go have a look at it.
7: Check the story. We look so hot in them, and you are going to look so hot in it too. And the best thing is, this is a very simple way of dressing up. You don't need to get a three-piece suit or anything. Just go to Spotlight, Big W, Dollars and Cents, any other dress-up stores. You can find a fake sleeve tat, an earring there, and a bald cap. It's very simple. We want everyone dressed up like this because I reckon when Cricket Australia looks at this TIO grandstand, see everyone dressed up as Jake Weatherold, it's not going to take another 23 years for cricket to come to the top end.
0: Now, we are working, well, we've done our chant, right? And I just want to take a quick second. If everybody in the car listening or wherever you are listening right now, the lyrics are, everywhere you go, you always take the weathers with you. And I just thought, can we do like a quick one right now? Just a test, see what we're going to do at TIO Stadium. On three, ready? One, two, three.
1: Everywhere you go, you always take the weathers with you. Everywhere you go, you always take the weathers.
0: God, that feels good, doesn't it?
7: That's right. You've heard the lyrics, guys. We want everyone bellowing this at TIO Stadium when the Test match comes to the top end.
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0: No doubt, just the girl on Hot 100. You got Sam and Ant here. It's all thanks to Harvey Norman Darwin.
1: Hey, after 7 o'clock, we are chatting to Zach Green, the top end chef sensation. Why? Because he was recently in a video with Jake Weatherald. He cooked for him. That's right. I want to ask him all about it and all the stuff he's got going on. But also, right after seven, if there are small little things in life that you can do, small little bits, I call them life bits, just to make everyday situations more fun. I got two for you.
0: Oh, perfect. Okay, I know exactly what you're talking about. It's up next, you're on Hot 100.
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7: Good morning, Louise Nielsen here with you. A 34-year-old man has now been charged with the domestic violence murder of a 17-year-old girl at a Galawinku home. Police were called to a residence on Elko Island in East Arnhem Land on Monday morning to reports the teenager was unconscious. She was declared dead at the scene. The 34-year-old man has been remanded in custody and is expected to appear before Darwin local court today. NT Corrections has begun additional staff training after prisoner Isaac Thompson escaped custody earlier this week. The alleged Mongols associate fled while being escorted to Royal Darwin Hospital on Sunday before being recaptured on Wednesday, with internal and external investigations now underway and three officers placed on administrative leave. Acting Deputy Commissioner Adult Operations Kate Chambers says extra training and guidance for staff began immediately.
8: On Monday morning, had the general manager provide instruction to staff. We will be providing increased training to staff. Our staff come to work every day to do the best job possible. I'm confident of that. We work in a challenging environment, but it's important that we provide opportunity to review the policies and procedures and for training to occur.
7: And the countdown is on for the Darwin Runners and Walkers Half Marathon, with more than 200 competitors already registered. Organisers have ensured there are two water stations and support riders along East Point's four-lap course. Darwin Runners and Walkers Club's Ian Fullerton says the starting gun will sound at 3:15 on Sunday morning.
9: The course starts and finishes at the car park at Lake Alexander. The first lap goes out to the entrance and back, and then we do four laps of the actual reserve itself. Up the back, past the model aeroplanes, the pony club, the museum, down past Peewees and cross back over.
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10: Morning, I'm Britta Aylin. Narendra Modi has received a rockstar reception in Melbourne. The Indian Prime Minister welcomed by more than 20,000 fans at Marvel Stadium and joined on stage by our PM, Anthony Albanese.
11: Two great democracies, two great multicultural societies, the mutual respect that we share, the strength of our friendship.
10: It's Modi's first Australian visit in 3 years, with the trip also sparking protests from anti-immigration demonstrators. Renewed tensions in the Middle East have triggered a fresh but familiar response from Federal Defence Minister Richard Marles.
12: We want to see a de-escalation. We definitely want to see an opening of the Strait of Hormuz. It's very important that Iran meets its obligations here.
10: That's on the ABC. Iran and the US have both launched fresh strikes overnight. And Bonnie Tyler has died at the age of 75 after spending weeks in a Portuguese hospital. Tributes have been flowing for the Welsh singer from the likes of Rod Stewart, who wrote on Instagram that she was a good pal and a true soul stirrer. In sport, Fremantle's powered past the Swans to clinch a 38-point win in their top two battle. The Dockers were trailing by 25 points in the second quarter before coming out firing in the second half, kicking 9 goals in the final term. And round 19 of the NRL gets underway tonight with the West Tigers hosting the Warriors. Tigers skipper Jerome Luai is on track to return from a concussion that forced him out of last week's game, while the Warriors will be boosted by the return of captain James Fisher-Harris from injury, but will be without Origin duo Mitchell Barnett and Kirk Capewell. That's the latest in news and sport.
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13: The drive across Darwin looking pretty good at this stage. No major delays or issues to worry about. If you're heading along the Stuart Highway, it's moving nice into the city. Well, Vandalin Drive and Temple Terrace also looking pretty good too. Just watch for works along Rostoni Avenue between Terry Drive and Lambrick Avenue. 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Hip hop and hits Friday, kicking off from 9 this morning.
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14: Checking the tides first. Low tide of 3.6 metres right now. High tide of 5.5 metres at 12:30pm. And another low tide of 2 metres at 8pm. Going to be mostly cloudy for you Friday. Tops of 32 in the city. Tops of 33 in the rural area. And tops of 32 in Katherine.
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17: Good morning. Good morning. It's Sam and Ant here. We made it to Friday. Give yourself a little round of applause. We absolutely did it.
14: Hey, after 7:30, we are doing Pub Classics. Guess the Pub Classic from the very short snippet, and you could be getting a $50 voucher to Sweethearts.
17: Before that, we are going to be chatting to Zach Green, Darwin chef, here because he did cook for Jake Weatherall.
14: Yeah, we've got to talk all about that. But right after this, we have Paige Munster, Darwin Cup Ambassador, in the studio. We've got to hear a bit of a wrap-up of Ladies' Day as well as the Chief Minister's Day, which is on tomorrow at the Turf Club.
17: That's all up next. Make sure you stick around. You're in Hot 100. You got Sam and Andrew. It's all thanks to Harvey Norman.

0: It's Just the Way You Are on Hot 100. You got Sam and Ant here, and we are joined by Paige Munson, the Darwin Cup ambassador. Paige, good morning. How are
1: good
0: you?
1: Good morning. Happy Friday.
0: Happy Friday. Do you want to do a round of applause when it's Friday?
1: Because
0: yeah, it's very exciting. Yeah.
2: We've earned it.
0: We made it to Friday, and we did it very well. Now, it was Ladies' Day the other day. We didn't get to make it, unfortunately. But can you give us a bit of a recap? What was it like? It sounded like our boss sent us some audio clips. Mm. It sounded like it was going off.
1: Oh, it was a huge party. It was so much fun. We had the girls in the pavilion for the luncheon. That was going off. We had women dancing on tables, dancing on chairs, dancing on the stage. It was
0: so much fun.
1: And then we obviously had the horses trackside, which was, lots of fun. And then fashion on the fields.
0: Yeah, you were a busy bee. You were telling us you had to be sort of two places at once.
1: Yes, I definitely had my steps up that day with the heels as well. The feet are a little
3: bit sore. With the heels?
0: Yeah, I was going to say, have you got any blisters, any battle wounds?
1: No, I had my band-aids and I had this blister balm that I've been using.
0: Very
1: smart. And it is, a game changer.
3: That's why the Darwin Cup ambassador. Preparation is key for that sort of stuff. Full show. I mean, when we got the audio message from Sarah, it sounded like it was deep in Maybury or monsoons. It sounded like it was such a great party.
1: Yeah.
3: Speaking of the events don't stop there. This weekend we've got Chief Minister's Day. Can you tell the listeners what they can expect with Chief Minister's Day?
1: Yes. So this is also known as Family Day because we have so many activities going on. We've got the petting zoo. We've got face painting. What else do we have? Jumping castle. It's school holiday, so I guess bring the kids down. You've got the horses going trackside. Mm. Kids fashion on the fields. So much going on.
3: What's kids fashion on the field?
1: Well, it's
0: kids. Like fashion on the fields, but for kids.
1: For kids.
3: Pretty self-explanatory. Yeah. I didn't know it had to be walked to the door on that one, but here we are. Well, that's going to be great because especially there might be some parents thinking, oh, I'd love to get down to the turf club, but, you know, got to look after the kids. It's a bit much. But this is perfect for young parents then.
1: Yes, definitely. It'll be a really great day. I'm really looking forward to it.
0: And that's what I've really noticed about all of the race days that are happening this year is that it's quite events orientated. Like, it's not just going to the races to watch the horses. There's actually stuff to do outside of the horses.
1: Yeah, 100%. And I think it's just great because you can literally bring anyone with you. There's something for everyone at the races every Saturday. Yeah, lots of fun.
3: Well, you guys can grab your tickets at Mosh Ticks. Chief Minister's Day is on tomorrow. Paige, thank you so much for coming in.
1: Thank you for having me.
0: Absolute pleasure. As always, you're in Hot 100. You got Sam and Andy. Hey, coming up next, we are chatting to Zach Green.
3: That's right. He is a chef sensation up here in the Top End. And he also cooked for Jake Weatherall the other day. We got to talk to him about that.
0: Make sure you stick around. Right now, Cyndi Lauper, you're in Hot 100. You got Sam and Ann here.

0: Cindy Lauper, girls just want to have fun. You're in Hot 100. You got Sam and Ant here. We just want to have fun.
1: We were going to chat to Zach Green, the chef sensation. Could get a hold of him, but don't worry. We'll try to get a hold of him just after these next block of ads. But yes, I know a little way for you guys just to have a bit of fun in your everyday life. I call them life bits, and you can do this anywhere. Well, this first one is specific if you say you walk into a sports bar. Say you're at the beachy up at Nightcliff. Yep. You walk in there. If you walk into the sports bar, this is an easy one to do. You walk in with a group of friends and you just say, oh, they got the game on.
0: Nice.
1: You like that, don't you?
0: Very, very good.
1: Because life is boring. You want to do these little type of tidbits just to spruce up, have a bit more fun. Mm. This one could be my favorite. And this is quite specific. Say you walk into a Chinese restaurant and it is very specific. Although it doesn't have to be a Chinese restaurant. It could be like an Indian restaurant, maybe a Greek restaurant, and they're playing. So say if you walk into a Chinese restaurant, they're playing Chinese music, authentic traditional Chinese music.
0: Yep.
1: You walk in there with your friends who you're about to have dinner with, and you just sort of stop the conversation. You go, oh, wait, I love this song.
0: Good.
1: Could be very that. But good. Any type of world music that they're playing, you just got to pause them and just be, oh, God, I love this song.
0: Yeah, yeah, okay. I tell you one I like to use sometimes.
1: Yeah?
0: If somebody's showing me something, I go, how much do you think that would go on the black market?
1: Oh, nice. Because you're quite...
0: Fun one. You know what I mean?
1: And it shows that you're quite devilish and you like to have a bit of fun.
0: You're like a little bit of a naughty guy.
1: Yeah. Hey, we are doing pub classics after 7:30. If you guess the pub classic from the very small snippet that we play, you could be getting a $50 voucher to Sweethearts.
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0: Sam and Ant are here. And if you haven't been keeping up to date, behind the scenes, we've been doing this.
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2: How would you feel as the first Darwin-born test cricketer? You're opening the batting and you look in the sea of the TIO grandstand. A massive crew of Jake Weatherolds got a sleeve tat, nice earring, and a nice buzz cut. Yeah. Flattered or creeped out? What do you reckon?
3: I'd be pretty flattered.
0: Yeah.
4: The atmosphere is going to be rocking already, but to see one bay full of bald-headed Jake Weatherold look-alike here and on, I reckon that'll be something.
5: Okay, so you want him to have a sleeve of tat, be bald, and have an earring. I don't think you have to get many people in Darwin on board with that. So they're already dressed, right?
0: We are recruiting for the Weathers Army, getting a whole sea of Jake Weatherold lookalikes for when the cricket comes to the Northern Territory.
6: And we are getting on the phone right now. Zach Green, his Instagram handle is at the Storyteller Chef, because Zach actually cooked for Jake Weatherold recently when he came up to the top end.
0: He's calling all the way from Sydney. Zach, good morning, mate. How are you?
7: Good, boys. And yourself?
6: Very good, thank you. First of all, Zach, you are calling in from Sydney. You are one of the best chefs in the top end. What are you doing down south?
7: I'm actually going to be on Sunrise today, so Darwin time. I'll be cooking some delicate sweet chili mango mud crab, which is pretty cool.
0: Wow! Wait, so what time are you going to be on?
7: So it'll be 10:30 Darwin time. So obviously, I would have already been on Sydney time, but it'll come back on 10:30 Darwin time.
0: Written down. On the morning show. Check it out.
6: 10:30 a.m. Darwin. Make sure you tune in for that. Zach, we did want to get you on because we saw there was a recent promotional video for Cricket Australia with Jake Weatherold. When he comes up here in the top end, you in that video, you featured it. You were cooking for Jake Weatherold. What did you cook for him?
7: Yeah, it was pretty good actually that day. I just went down to East Point. We cooked him a paper bike smoked jewfish that he caught off in the ocean with offshore charters. So, yeah, we just got called up, Shannon and I, who's my business partner, and said, "Do you want to cook for Jake Weatherold?" And I'm a big cricket nuffy, so I was very very fortunate enough to get down and cook him a bit of jewfish.
0: Ooh, it sounds absolutely amazing. So you're a cricket fan. It leads us into our next question. We are recruiting for the Weathers Army. We're gonna try and get an entire sea in the grandstand of Jake Weatherold lookalikes, bold cap, fake tattoo sleeve, fake earring. Can we recruit you, mate? Would you do this with us?
7: Look, boys, I've been hearing this, and I'm already halfway there. I'm bald, got an earring, got a bit of a beard. I just have to probably get some face reconstruction because he's a very, very good-looking man up close. He's a good-looking rooster. So I'm halfway there, so, yeah, count me in.
6: Yes, Zach,
7: I did tell him if he doesn't make a ton, I'll be unfollowing him on Instagram. So.
6: Which is your right. No, Zach, you're a good-looking rooster. Don't sell yourself short. Well, that's handy, mate, because we've actually just got a big pack of Jake Weatherold merch packs come in. We've got a fake sleeve tat for you. When you come back up to the top end, we'll hook you up with that, and you'll be looking the absolute part when the test match comes to the top end.
7: Thanks, boys. I've already got a sleeve, so I'm pretty much like...
6: Oh, you're fine. Oh, mate, you have done it yourself organically. That is... Oh, mate.
7: I know.
6: Fantastic.
7: I know.
6: Well, guys, Darwin, make sure you tune in at 10:30 for Sunrise to go see the top end's very own Zach Green. Cook up an absolute storm for the bloody blow-ins down south.
0: Absolutely. You're at 100. You got Sam and Ant here. Hey, after 7:30, we're doing pub classics. Guess the 1 second snippet of the song correctly. Win yourself a $50 voucher to Sweethearts. Stick around, you're in hot.
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11: Good morning, Louise Nielsen here with you. A 34-year-old man has been charged with murder after a 17-year-old girl was found dead in a Galawinku home. Police were called to a residence on Elko Island in East Arnhem Land on Monday morning, where the girl suffered injuries and was declared deceased. Officers allege it was a domestic violence-related murder. The 34-year-old has been remanded in custody and is expected to appear before Darwin local court today. A 39-year-old man has been arrested over alleged historical sexual abuse and violent offences involving children. He was arrested in Darwin yesterday and is expected to be charged with more than 35 offences. Police will allege the offending occurred over several years and involved multiple victims. More than 2,000 runners are expected to pound the pavement for this Sunday's half marathon. The four-lap course starts and finishes at Lake Alexander, with registrations remaining open until 10 p.m. tonight for both solo runners and relay teams. Darwin Runners and Walkers Club's Ian Fullerton says organisers are hoping every participant crosses the finish line within 3 hours.
12: I'm thinking around the 1 hour 10, maybe. We've had faster. 1 hour 6 is the fastest I've got on my records. At the 16K mark, you'll be running past us, the officials and St John's, and we can assess you as you go past and say, hey, do you really think you've got another lap in you?
11: And Green Thumbs are being called on for a community planting day in Mille Lacs this weekend. The free event is a chance to help local residents plant shrubs and ground covers as part of a project to create greener public spaces in the community. City of Darwin Senior Coordinator Design Roman Ma says equipment will be provided.
13: We're going to meet at the Holtzland Greenbelt between Chambers Crescent and Holtzland Street, opposite the intersection of Chambers Crescent and Carpool Crescent. Encourage people to wear a hat and enclosed shoes, but we'll provide gloves, sunscreen and cold water for all the participants.
11: It all begins from 9 a.m. tomorrow.
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3: Morning, I'm Britt Aylin. Australia's foreign minister admits the breakdown of the ceasefire in the Middle East is a major concern. The US has hit several more targets in Iran, while Tehran's fired back with strikes on American military assets. Penny Wong telling Nine all sides need to get back to the negotiating table.
14: We want a return to stability. I think everybody wants a return to stability.
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0: before travelling to New Zealand. More than 500,000 Aussie workers have been sent emails from the taxman warning them their returns will be closely checked for dodgy travel claims. It's the biggest single expense claimed by Australians, almost $12 billion worth in the last financial year alone. And our local cinemas are experiencing a boom, thanks largely to the younger generation. Over the past 3 months, the Australian box office has recorded record monthly sales of over $100 million. In sport, Kayleigh McEwen's pulled out of the upcoming Glasgow Commonwealth Games after revealing she's been battling glandular fever. The backstroke star says what she thought a few months ago was the flu turned out to be much worse. The 2026 Com Games kick off in Scotland on the 23rd of July. And in AFL, the Dockers have put on a last quarter blitz to own the top of the ladder. Frio was goalless against the Swans in the first half before kicking 9 goals, leading the side to a 38-point win. That's the latest in news and sport.
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2: Traffic looking good across Darwin this afternoon, with the airport run staying pretty clear along Bagot Road and McMillan's Road. Around Casuarina, Trower Road and Vandalin Drive also moving nicely. Just take care through the work zone at Tiger Brennan Drive near Wishart Road intersection. Don't settle for the couch this weekend. Head to Flight Centre. 7 nights in Bali from just $1,605 per family of four. Hurry ends 19 July only at Flight Centre. Hip Hop and Hits Friday, kicking off from 9 this morning.
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5: Check of the tides first. High tide of 5.5 metres at 12:30pm. Low tide of 2 metres at 8pm. It's going to be mostly cloudy for your Friday. Tops of 32 in the city. Tops of 33 in the rural area. Tops of 32 in Catherine. And now it's time to go to Alana with Black Benny! Yay! Alana the Banana, where are you?
6: Good morning, team. This morning, Black Betty and I are parked outside of Casuarina Pool. Plenty of goodies on board, and there's lots of things for you to do here as well. I've got Paul's Iced Coffees, made for Territorians by Territorians. I've also got some Acuna Springs Waters. They're from the Legends, hydrating the territory. I've got some protein shakes, thanks to the team at Whole Life Pharmacy and Health Food. They are also really, really good. I've got some $20 vouchers, thanks to Mama's Kitchen. Good, healthy meals made by Mama. They're just in Tivendale. Come down, say hi.
7: Alana?
6: I know. I tried. I really did.
7: Yeah, did you? And for everybody listening, off air, I said, Alana, can you try and make one of these rhyme? And there was not a single rhyme there.
5: Yeah, well, you
6: just... Territorians and Territorians, food and good are spelt the same. I don't know.
7: You can't rhyme Territorians with Territorians.
5: Pitbull did it with Kodak, so Alana can do it. Alana, one more time, where are you?
6: I'm down outside of the Casuarina Pool. Come say hi.
7: Go and say hello before they go. It's that easy.
5: Make sure you stick around, guys. We're doing Pub Classic up next. If you guess the Pub Classic from the very small snippet, you get a $50 voucher to Sweet Arch.

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0: Could you hear me padding there because I couldn't find the button to press?
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0: Give us a call, 8941-1001, and play Pub Classics. If you guess the snippet, the 1 second snippet of the song correctly, you win yourself a $50 voucher to Sweethearts.
2: Oh, perfect timing for the weekend. They've got World Cup matches showing at Sweethearts. $50 will go a long way there. But that's right, we're going to play this snippet right now. So pay very, very close attention. Are you a music aficionado? Let's put it to the test because here is your Pub Classic.
0: Oh,
2: that was almost too quick, Sam.
0: No, I don't think it was quick enough.
2: Really?
0: 8941-1001. Guess the snippet correctly. We need name of the song. We need artist. Win yourself a $50 voucher to Sweethearts. I'll do it for you one more time. That's all you're getting.
2: Wow, you've heard it here, Darwin. Call in on 8941-1001. If you guess that Pub Classic, you will score yourself $50 voucher to Sweethearts. That's how you pronounce it, with an SH. The call's coming in?
0: Yes.
2: Oh, yes.
0: You're in Hot 100. You got Sam and Ant here. Give us a call. Right now, it's Robbie Williams. Let me entertain you. We'll take your calls next. You're in Hot 100. Good morning.

0: Robbie Williams, let me entertain you. Hot 100. You got Sam and Ant here. It's a Friday. We want to kickstart your weekend off correctly. So we are playing this one.
1: Pump Classics.
0: That's right, guess the snippet of the song correctly. 1 second snippet, win yourself a $50 voucher to Sweet Hearts. This is your snippet, ladies and gentlemen. Listening is on, kids in the back. If you are speaking just for 2 seconds, give us some silence. This is your snippet.
2: It's very short. We got to make it tough because this is for a $50 voucher to Sweet Hearts. We did have Mick call in first. Mick, good morning. How's Friday going?
3: Morning, boys. Really good. On the way to work, unfortunately, but could definitely do a few drinks at Sweeties later.
2: Oh, okay. Hey, is this Mad Mick, who we've spoken to a few times on the show before?
3: Oh, no.
0: No.
2: You sound mad, but in a good way. Like, oh, that's mad. So, there's that. Mick.
4: Sorry.
2: As you can tell, I'm a little stumbling for words as well myself. Hey, mate, you've heard the snippet. Let's play it one more time for him. That is your snippet. That's your snippet of your pub classic. Now, Mick, for a $50 voucher to Sweet Hearts, can you tell us the artist's name and the title of that song?
3: Yeah, absolutely, boys. Weather With You from Crowded House.
0: Ooh, crazy you said that. What made you think of that song?
3: I've listened to it in the past. I'm a...
0: Fair enough.
2: You probably could have guessed that. And you know what? You're absolutely right. Well done, Mick. It is. Hey, Mick, can you guess why we selected that song for our pub classic this week?
3: No, absolutely no idea.
2: Okay, well...
0: We're not speaking about it enough, obviously.
2: Yeah, we've got to speak about it more than... We're trying to dress up as Jake Weatherald for the test match at the cricket, and that is going to be our national Jake Weatherald anthem. Bring the weathers with you. Are you thinking of going to the cricket when it comes up to the top end, Mick?
3: I am thinking about it, yeah.
0: Well, can we recruit you as a part of the Weathers Army, mate? It's a bowl cap, it's a fake tattoo sleeve, and it's an earring, just like Jake Weatherald.
3: I reckon I could probably chime in, boys.
2: Yeah, that's why you're the goat,
0: Mick. I'll tell you what, I've just got one more thing for you. Our chant, because we're going to be singing a chant like the Barmy Army while he's batting, is Crowded House, Weather With You, but it's everywhere you go, you always take the Weathers with you. Will you do us a favour? Will you sing it with us right now, Mick?
3: Sure.
0: All right. So everywhere you go, always take the weathers with you. Ready? On three. One, two, three.
2: Everywhere.
0: Oh, God, press the wrong button.
2: Everywhere you go, you always take the weathers with you.
0: Oh, God, it feels good, doesn't it, Mick?
2: We are an efficient radio show. That is right. Mick, stick around. We'll get some details from you for that $50 voucher to Sweethearts. Well done. We've recruited another person in the Weathers Army.
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6: 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It's Sam and Ant on Hot 100.

0: It's Tyler Water, Hot 100. You got Sam and Ant here all week. We've been talking about NAIDOC Week. We are celebrating it this week, and we've been mentioning all of the amazing events going on. NAIDOC Week, it's an important opportunity to recognise and celebrate the history, the culture, the achievements as well, not to forget, of the Aboriginal and Torres Strait Islander people. This year, the 2026 theme is 50 years of deadly, five decades.
1: 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You can look up Brownsmart online to find the full calendar there for NAIDOC Week. What's happening today, we've got breakfast, a march, and speeches. Now, this is at Civic Park on Harry Chan Avenue in Darwin City. This is running. It's been running from 7 a.m. until 2 p.m. today. From now up until 9 a.m., you can get coffee, bacon, and eggs. Go and cash in on a lovely brekkie before you start your day at work. And then from 9 a.m., there'll be a march procession through the city centre. There will be road closures in there, so make sure you keep an eye on it if you are driving around the city today. And there'll be an introduction and welcome to country by Mr. James Parfit. There'll be official proceedings throughout the day. The event will stop from 2, and live performances are kicking off from 10:15 a.m. from Saltwater Band, Buna Laurie, and Jason Scott, as well as the Mystics.
0: Make sure you head on down there. It's been an amazing week of events for NAIDOC Week, celebrating it in style. After 8 o'clock, we are giving away a double pass, not just a regular double pass to the Irish Festival. We've been upgraded. We got a VIP double pass to the Irish Festival this weekend.
1: Oh, my God. 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Do it in style. We'll tell you how you can score that VIP pass after 8 o'clock.
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11: Good morning, Louise Nielsen here with you. A man accused of murdering a teenager at a Galawinku home will face Darwin local court today. Police were called to a residence on Elko Island in East Arnhem Land on Monday morning to reports a 17-year-old girl was unconscious. She was declared deceased at the scene. A 34-year-old man has now been charged with her murder. He's been remanded in custody. Northern Territory Police have arrested a 39-year-old man over multiple alleged historical sexual abuse and violent offences involving child victims. He was arrested in Darwin yesterday and is expected to be charged with more than 35 offences, including offences relating to a victim under the age of 10 and another under the age of 16. Police will allege the offending occurred over several years and involved multiple children. And NT Corrections have launched an internal investigation after the escape of prisoner Isaac Thompson from under Corrections Guard. Thompson escaped on Sunday night after being escorted to Royal Darwin Hospital. It follows two other escapes in the last months involving alleged Mongols associates. An external review of NT Corrections is also set to examine prisoner escort and hospital procedures. Acting Deputy Commissioner, Adult Operations, Kate Chambers, says three officers have been stood aside while inquiries are carried out.
12: Three of our officers have been placed on administrative leave. It's really important that there's an opportunity to review the circumstances in detail and that that's done objectively and thoroughly. And to enable that to occur, those staff have been placed on administrative leave with full pay.
11: And more than 200 people have already signed up for this Sunday's half marathon. The 21.1-kilometre event starts at 7:15am from Lake Alexander and registrations close at 10pm tonight. Darwin Runners and Walkers Clubs Ian Fullerton says those not wanting to tackle the full distance can still get involved in a relay team.
13: We've got relay teams of two, so you might only do 10K or 11. Or you can be in a team of four and do a 3x5 and a 6K. It is workable if you've got a few friends you want to get together. And it is a relay. It's not just a team running together.
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14: Morning, I'm Britt Aylin. Telstra was reportedly warned for months that it was susceptible to the kind of outage that happened this week. It comes as South Australian police are investigating a death in the state to determine whether it's linked to the network issues. While Foreign Minister Penny Wong's told Nine, a probe into the incident is ongoing.
15: We do want to understand, all of us want to understand how this happened, how it was possible and how we can ensure it does not happen again.
14: African health authorities say the current Ebola outbreak in the Democratic Republic of the Congo is the fastest growing ever. The latest data from the World Health Organization revealed nearly 1,800 confirmed cases since May, with 600 deaths. And tributes are flowing for Bonnie Tyler, who's died aged 75, weeks after undergoing emergency surgery in Portugal. The Welsh singer is best known for big hits like Total Eclipse of the Heart and this. Catherine Zeta-Jones said Bonnie Tyler was one of the funniest people she'd ever met, while Rod Stewart's described her as a good pal and a true soul stirrer. In sport, France is the first team through to the World Cup semi-finals with a 2-0 win over Morocco this morning. Kylian Mbappe opened the scoring with a goal in the 60th minute. Warriors stars Mitch Barnett and Kurt Capewell will sit out tonight's NRL match following Wednesday night's bruising Origin decider, while the Tigers are set to welcome back Jerome Luai after he missed last week with a concussion. And the Dockers have cemented their flag favourite status, powering past the Swans by 38 points at Optus Stadium. Fremantle kicked 9 goals in the last quarter, an incredible turnaround from a goalless first half.
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16: 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No major issues to report. The Stuart Highway and Tiger Brand Drive moving nicely into and out of the city. The run around the airport also drama-free with Baggett Road and McMillan's Road moving nicely. 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
19: Checking the tides first. High tide of 5.5 metres at 12:30pm. Low tide of 2 metres at 8pm. Going to be mostly cloudy for your Friday. Tops of 32 in the city. Tops of 33 in the rural area. And tops of 32 in Catherine.
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19: Good morning. Good morning. It's Sam and Ann here. We have made it to Friday. Ooh, that's what we're talking about. Speaking of the weekend, I'm going to be telling you all the amazing stuff that's going around the Top End this weekend. There's one particular vintage clothing stall that you need to be hitting up.
22: Hello.
19: But right after this, we have not just a double pass to the Irish Fest, a VIP double pass for the Irish Festival that's on tomorrow. We'll let you know after this how you could score it.
22: You're on Hot 100. You got Sam and Ann here. Stick around. It's up next.

0: I took a plane to Ibiza on Hot 100. You got Sam and Ant here. And after watching the State of Origin, and I got thinking about some famous advertising slogans. Because obviously New South Wales is sponsored by Tui's. And I feel like Tui's might have the best advertising slogan.
1: You reckon that's a big claim?
0: I think it's the best.

0: Now, it's a real shame it's an awful beer, but it is... It is a great slogan.
1: Can say that again. You're right. It is a pretty iconic slogan. I mean, for me, one of my favorite Australian advertising slogans. I didn't actually know this was an advertising slogan when I first heard it. It's the one from the Yellow Pages.
2: Not happy, Jan!
0: Oh, what a throwback.
1: Not happy, Jan. I always heard people just say, not happy, Jan, just in general day-to-day conversations. Yeah. Never knew what it referenced until only a few years ago. It was an ad for the Yellow Pages.
0: Is there any better than those two?
1: It's going to be tough. I reckon they're pretty iconic.
0: They're very iconic. Well, let's throw it out there. 8941 1001. What is your favourite advertising slogan?
1: Yes. And guys, you are going to be calling in for a VIP double pass to the Irish Music Festival on tomorrow. We've been giving away double passes.
0: Yeah.
1: But what does a VIP double pass get you? Well, the premium ticket gives you access to the pool all day and all night at the ski club with private bathrooms, a dedicated bar, shaded areas, and unreserved seating. And yes, did I say there is a pool?
0: Wow.
1: Make sure you don't forget your bathers.
0: Oh,
1: yeah.
0: My God, that's amazing.
1: Oh, yeah. Double VIP pass to the Irish Music Fest. We just want you guys to call in 8941 1001. What is the best advertising slogan of all time?
0: I don't think there's one better than I Feel Like a Tui's.
1: You reckon?
0: No, I don't think so. Give us a call. 8941 1001. You got Sam and Ant here. We'll take your calls up next. Right now, Zella Langley is everyone's favorite song. Choosing Texas. We're never getting rid of it. You're in Hot 100.
3: Good morning.

0: Come on, baby.
1: Ella Langley, Choosing Texas, Top 100. You got Sam and Ant here.
0: Just when I thought I got in the fall in love with Tennessee.
1: And in my hands, I have a double pass, VIP double pass to the Irish Festival. And we're asking you the question on 8941-1001. What is the best advertising slogan? Because I think this is the best.
0: How do you feel?
1: Sing it with us now.
2: How do you feel? I feel like a two ways.
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1: Now, it's a real shame that that is an awful beer, but a fantastic slogan.
5: So we wanted to ask you guys on 8941-1001, what is the best advertising slogan of all time?
1: Let's go to Rebecca. Rebecca, good morning. How are you?
6: Beer, but a fantastic slogan. So we wanted to ask you guys on 8941-1001.
1: Rebecca, I can hear myself in the background there.
5: Could you turn your radio off if it is on, Rebecca, and can you hear us?
1: Oh, damn it. She's not there.
5: I just think, she must have ducked out, got a servo pie or something. We also have Jess on the line. Jess, are you there with us? Can you hear us?
7: Yeah.
1: Yay!
5: Huzzah. Okay, Jess, we're asking the question, what is the best advertising slogan of all time? What's yours?
7: Crocodile came up and bit my guts out. My head went this way and my legs went that way.
1: Well, it's this one.
8: The crocodile came up, bit my guts out, and bit me into parts, pieces. And even my leg went that way, and even my head went that way.
5: Yes, this is great. I'm pretty sure this is for an insurance company, HBA. This is awesome. You know why? Because I haven't heard this in forever. When you spoke, when you told us off air what it was, I was like, oh, what are you talking about? And you hear it back, I remember this. This is such a throwback. Absolutely love it. And it's also got a bit of a top-end feel to it, doesn't it, with the croc. Has the croc ever ripped your guts out and your legs gone that way and the head gone the other?
7: Nah, not yet.
5: Thank God.
1: That's because did that slogan ever make you shop with that insurance company?
7: No, it didn't, but I still remember it to this day, word for word.
5: Well, it's memorable. And you know what? I think you're gonna have a memorable time, Jess, at the
1: Irish
5: Festival.
1: Do you think we go back to Rebecca? Do you think we give her another crack?
5: Is Rebecca there?
1: Well, she's still there. Let's see. Rebecca, are you still there?
7: Yes, can you hear me?
1: Yeah, we got you. Rebecca, what's your favorite slogan?
7: It's
1: going to
7: be the Vegemite one.
1: This one.
9: We're happy little Vegemites, as bright can be.
1: An absolute classic, isn't it?
7: Yeah.
5: It's got the cuteness factor as well, which both these advertising slogan quotes have. Now, I was just in the middle of giving it to Jess, Sam. But I'll let you take the reins of this one.
1: No, let's give it to Jess. Let's absolutely give it to Jess. You're going to the Irish Festival in style with the VIP double passes. You're in Hot 100. You got Sam and Ant here. Hey, coming up next, there is an amazing market on Ant.
5: Yes. Darwin, make sure you stick around. You're going to want to hear this one.
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14: 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They're pretty much 6 foot tall on Hot 100.

0: Chumbawamba or Chumbawamba?
1: Chumbawamba.
0: Chumbawamba if you're from South Australia.
1: Oh, God. Is that the fifth South Australian reference you've made on the show this morning?
0: Six.
1: Guys, there is so much stuff happening in the dry season up here in the Top End. I just want to take a look around Darwin this weekend and see what's going on. One thing that really caught my eye, the International Food Festival. It is going to be kicking off at 5 p.m. on the Esplanade. I'm going to be going there. I'm going to try and eat one little food item from each store.
0: And you shall.
1: Who needs a round-the-world trip when you've got the International Food Festival? Feels like I'll be transported all across the globe, but there is the big one. Sam, you look at me with those eyes, and I know what you're talking about. Our very own Jackie from Drive, she is throwing the very last Lil J's Vintage Markets for the year at the Dinette Beach Yacht Club, the Grotty Yachty. It's kicking off from 12 p.m., going to 4 p.m. Guys, you want to get there early. I DJed there in the very, very first one. It was packed before 12.
0: You have been replaced by the DJ, though.
1: I have, and I didn't really want to get into it. Swear Bear Dante, the intern, he's going to be DJing. Oh, geez, he's in the studio right now. Dante, where'd you come from?
2: I don't know.
0: Dante, wow. Stop swearing so much for the last time.
2: I'm trying.
1: Dante, can you give the listeners a little bit of a taste? What type of music are you going to be throwing down at the markets?
2: I'd say most likely just funk and disco stuff, just nice groovy music.
1: Sorry, what and disco?
2: Funk.
1: Oh, okay.
0: Oh, sorry,
1: yeah. I thought you said something
0: else.
1: Thought
0: you let one rip there for a second.
2: I would never.
1: But that's right, guys. If you're listening right now, this isn't a buyer's view. This is the best threads that you can cop up here in the Top End. You've got some amazing vendors, some amazing people bringing their pre-loved clothes. It's so stylish. I haven't seen, like I said, there's nothing else like this in Darwin. The vintage clothing that's going to be put on tap at the Dinette Beach Yacht Club is the best going around. I got two awesome shirts the very first time I went there.
0: Yeah, I went there. All of the men's stuff was sold out by the time I got there.
1: You got to get in quick.
0: Get in quick.
1: But there is something for everyone. Our beautiful friend Emma, who is coming up here on a lap of Darwin. She's up here right now. She went and she is like the vintage clothing queen. Mm. She can go to any op shop and find something great. She was raving about the markets. She got an amazing bag, an amazing dress. Guys, if you're listening right now, you need some new threads for the dry season. Get on down to Lil J's Vintage Markets at the Dinette Beach Yacht Club.
0: Dante, what song are you going to open with? Because it's going to be packed before it even opens. What's the first song you're going to play?
2: Probably Michael Jackson.
0: Which one?
2: Bad, probably. Or Billie Jean, one of the two.
0: That's great.
1: That's really, you can tell why DJ D-Moss is one of the best going around at the Top End. Awesome. Guys, you've heard it here first. Don't walk, but run to the Dinette Beach Yacht Club for a 12 p.m. start
0: for
1: Lil J's Markets. You can drive, do whatever you want, get an Uber. Actually, save some cash, get a bus while they're free.
0: Yeah.
1: After 8:30, hey, Swear Bear Dante, we did give him a little bit of homework to do yesterday. Let's do another check-in with him and see if he did it after 8:30.
0: Did you do it, Dante?
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0: 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Now.
12: Good morning, Louise Nielsen here with you. A 34-year-old man has now been charged with the domestic violence murder of a 17-year-old girl at a Galawinku home. Police were called to the residence on Elko Island in East Arnhem Land on Monday morning to reports the teenager was unconscious. She was declared deceased at the scene. A 34-year-old man has been remanded in custody and is expected to appear before Darwin local court today. Three NT corrections officers have been placed on administrative leave following the escape of prisoner Isaac Thompson from custody. Thompson, who allegedly has links to the Mongols outlaw motorcycle gang, escaped while being escorted to the Royal Darwin Hospital on Sunday before being recaptured on Wednesday, prompting both internal and external investigations. Acting Deputy Commissioner Adult Operations Kate Chalmers says investigators are examining every aspect of the incident.
13: When we undertake the internal investigation, which has been referred to our professional standards unit, we look at all of those circumstances. So we look at the actions of the officers, we look at the policies and procedures and the application of those, the intelligence holdings that we have, the intelligence holdings that are shared, and we work very closely with police.
12: The annual NAIDOC march is taking place in the Darwin CBD today. Around 10,000 people are expected to march at the event, which begins at 8 a.m. and will end with a community event to celebrate NAIDOC in Civic Park. Several roads will be closed temporarily, including Smith Street, Bennett Street and Mitchell Street. And a community tree planting event is set to transform parts of Malak tomorrow. The free event will see residents help plant shrubs and ground covers alongside more than 31 native trees to create a cooler and more welcoming public space. City of Darwin Senior Coordinator Design Roman Ma says everyone is encouraged to come along and lend a hand.
14: Anyone really, like adults, kids. We've got over 200 ground covers that we need planted, so we need all the help we can get really.
12: It all kicks off at Holtzerland Greenbelt from 9am to 11am.
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15: Morning, I'm Britt Aylin. Telstra is working with South Australian Police as they investigate the death of a person during Wednesday's mobile and 000 outages to determine whether it can be connected to the network issues. The telco says its thoughts are with the person's family and loved ones. Iran claims 14 people have been killed in the latest round of strikes from the US. The two nations have traded blows for the second night in a row after President Donald Trump declared the ceasefire had ended. US Central Command says the attacks were carried out to further degrade Iran's ability to attack commercial shipping and innocent civilian mariners, while Tehran's retaliated with strikes on American military assets. At least 28 people have been killed in a fire at a shoe factory in southeastern China. Flames engulfed the multi-story building, trapping workers on the rooftop. And we're being warned to make sure any car-related expenses we claim in our tax returns are legit, with the ATO watching closely. The tax office has emailed more than 500,000 people who've previously claimed road travel to make clear what is reasonable and what is not. To sport now, and France is through to its third straight World Cup assets. At least 28 people have been killed.

0: wants. And in the basketball, the Opals have completed a clean sweep on home soil, taking down China 84-82 overnight. That's the latest in news and sport.
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2: Very busy Tiger Brenner Drive inbound approaching McMinn Street, the Darwin CBD, also Bennett Street, pretty full too, also McMinn, Kavanagh and Mitchell Streets. If you can't Stewart Highway, Parappa Road, get at Woolner Road and Billeroy Road, Tiger Brenner Drive at Woolner Road too, Trow Road north, at Rapid Creek Road and Rapid Creek and Stewart Highway inbound at Berrima Road. The census is coming this August. You'll get instructions soon on what to do. In the census, every answer matters, authorised by the Australian Bureau of Statistics, Canberra. Hip Hop and Hits Friday kicking off from 9 this morning.
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5: Check out the tides first. High tide of 5.5 metres at 12:30pm. Low tide of 2 metres at 8pm. Mostly cloudy conditions are expected for your Friday. Tops of 32 in the city, tops of 33 in the rural area, and tops of 32 in Catherine.
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0: It's Sam and Ant here for your Friday. It's a pleasure to be hanging out with you.
1: Hey, even though we are clocking off in about half an hour, the work doesn't stop for us. We're going to be doing an outside broadcast tomorrow, and we're going to be working tonight. We'll tell you about that shortly, but right after this, we're going to get Swearbear Dante in the studio. Sam, we tasked him with a bit of homework yesterday.
0: We did indeed. So it's time to find out whether or not he did it.
1: We're going to find out after this one. How do you reckon his chances? He's been pretty good.
0: He wouldn't let us down, would he?
1: Nah, he wouldn't do that.
0: Nah, not Swearbear Dante. It's up next. You're in Hot 100. You got Sam and Ed here.

0: Harry Styles, American Girls, Hot 100. You got Sam and Ann here. It's all thanks to Harvey Norman Darwin. We are trying to create history when the cricket comes up to the Northern Territory. We're trying to do this.
1: Everywhere you go, you always take the weathers with you.
2: How would you feel as the first Darwin-born Test cricketer? You're opening the batting and you look in the sea of the TIO grandstand. A massive crew of Jake Weatherolds got a sleeve tat, nice earring, and a nice buzz cut. Yeah. Flattered or creeped out? What do you reckon?
3: I'd be pretty flattered.
4: Yeah.
5: The atmosphere is going to be rocking already, but to see one bay full of bald-headed Jake Weatherold look-alike here and on, I reckon that'd be something.
6: Okay, so you want him to be have a sleeve of tat, be bald, and have an earring. I don't think you have to get many people in Darwin on board with that. That's how they're already dressed, right?
7: That's right, Darwin. You've heard our plan. We want everyone dressed up as Jake Weatherold for the test. We are in the recruiting phase right now. Someone who is helping us recruit is our intern, Swear Bear Dante. He's in the studio with us right now. Swear Bear, how are you? You going okay?
8: I'm going fantastic, guys.
7: Lovely. Hey, mate, we did give you a bit of homework.
8: Yes.
7: Now, we wanted you to go out to the streets of Darwin, find people who are thinking of going to the cricket, pitch them the idea, and recruit some Weathers Army for us. How did you go with it?
8: This has probably been my worst attempt yet. I'm gonna be dead straight with you. This is probably the worst attempt I've had.
7: Why is that?
0: Because you didn't do it?
8: No. I've gone out nearly every day this week.
0: Yep.
8: I've got to maybe 4 people.
0: Yep.
8: And the one I did yesterday, not a single person is going.
0: Yeah, but that's... not everyone's going to go, Dante, but your job is to convince them to go.
8: I'm trying.
0: Well, okay. pretend I'm a civilian, okay?
8: Yeah.
0: And then pitch me the idea.
8: The idea? All right.
0: Do you know what the idea is?
8: Yeah. Dressing up as Jake Weatherold, getting a fake board cap, fake tattoo sleeve, fake earring.
0: So let's do a bit of a role play here.
8: All right.
0: Yep.
7: Say something,
0: Dante. Not a great start, if I'm being honest.
8: Oh. Sorry.
7: Take the lead. You got this.
8: Yep. Hey, mate.
7: Maybe don't lead. Maybe don't lead with the swear. Maybe just make sure they get a little comfortable first. But you know what, Dante? It is a tough thing to do, going up to people and recruiting the Weathers Army. But that's a little tip for you. Even if they're not going, try and get them on the mic and give them a little pitch of the spiel. Because our intention is here, if we get Cricket Australia to see everyone dressed up as Jake Weatherold, it won't take another bloody 20 years for Test cricket to come back to the top end. That is our mission. So you didn't do the homework this week, and that's okay. However, we've got a new and improved homework for you. Ooh. We do have a new 10-pack of Jake Weatherold merch kits that came to the station yesterday. Bald caps, sleeve tats, and earrings. You are going to wear your Jake Weatherold merch pack that you bought yourself.
8: Yes.
7: And bring that merch pack. And we want you to recruit two more Weathers. And we want you to take a photo with them wearing the Jake Weatherold merch pack. So they'll put on the bald cap, the sleeve tat, and the earring. Take a photo with them with yourself. And then we're going to upload that to the Instagram story so Darwin can see on the Hot 100 Instagram what our vision is.
8: All right.
7: This is your task. Do you accept it?
8: Yes. Now, do I also have to wear a bald cap?
7: Yes. Of course you do.
8: Okay.
0: And the tattoo sleeve.
8: Will do.
7: And the earring.
0: And the earring.
8: I've already got an earring.
7: Perfect.
0: Yeah, but it needs to be a hoop.
8: Oh, okay.
7: We've got a hoop for you, mate. Don't you worry.
0: We're trusting you, mate. Don't let us down.
8: I won't. I swear I won't let you down.
7: You've got this, Dante. I believe him. I trust him. We love him. Swear Bear Dante's taken to the streets. Right after this, we're going to tell you some of the stuff we're doing over the weekend. Work doesn't stop for us.

0: Lil Nas X, that's what I want. Top 100, you got Sam and Ant here. Now, once today finishes, our show finishes, our work doesn't finish, mate.
1: That's right. We you can catch us around this weekend, around the Top End. On Saturday, we're going to be at Hidden Valley, broadcasting live from 9 till 12 for the off-road enthusiasts. If you love burnouts, if you love skids, you can do it in a safe environment at Hidden Valley.
0: Now, it's going to be so nice because usually I like to do my burnouts and skids in the underground illegal burnout and skid rink.
1: Yeah.
0: But it's going to be nice to do it in a legal format.
1: Where is the illegal underground burnout?
0: Well, come on. That's rule number one.
1: First rule of underground burnout and illegal skid rink club.
0: Don't talk about the illegal burnout.
1: You get yada, yada, yada. That's right. Yeah, yeah. But the big one as well, tonight, we are going to be emceeing the Palmy's Got Talent, the talent show as part of the Palmerston Youth Festival. I'm actually a little bit nervous about this one, Sam, because obviously we're emceeing and the kids are going to go up there and they're going to perform, and I've got a lot of respect for them going up a lot in front of people, putting themselves out there. I saw the run sheet that was sent through to us. There's a few slots where it says Sam and Ant entertain for about 5 to 10 minutes.
0: We can do that. We can entertain.
1: What are you thinking we should do for entertainment?
0: I don't know. We'll waffle on about something.
1: Have a little waffle.
0: We'll talk about the illegal underground skids and burnout rink.
1: Do you think that's going to connect with the youths of Palmerston?
0: I think so. Well, that's who do you think runs it, right?
1: But that's right. We're going to be there tonight. You guys should come on down as well. It is going to be a star-studded event. We will see you there.
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0: Queen, I Want It All, Hot 100. We are getting the hell out of here. Thank you very much for hanging out with us. Tomorrow, don't forget, though, we are going to be live
1: from the off-road enthusiasts at Hidden Valley Raceway, broadcasting 9 till 12. Come on down for so much fun and say good day to us while you're there.
0: Tonight as well, we are going to be live at the Palmerston Youth Festival. We're going to be emceeing the Palmy's Got Talent. So if you are a young buck and you are performing there, make sure you bring your A game.
1: Yes, oh, I'm so keen to see the star-studded talent from the youths of Palmerston. But that is all our time now, guys. We love you. We hope you have an amazing weekend.
0: Yep, we're out of here, though. Thank you very much for hanging out with us. Hip Hop and It's Friday, kicking off in about 10 minutes.

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1: All three. It's all in. I'm listening to that. I'm on the cannabis and I'm driving.
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0: 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This is your news now.
12: Good morning. This is Louise Nielsen here with you. A man accused of the domestic violence murder of a teenager at a Galawinku home will face Darwin local court today. Police were called to the scene on Elko Island in East Arnhem Land on Monday morning to reports a 17-year-old girl was unconscious. She died at the scene as a result of her injuries. A 34-year-old man has now been charged with her murder and has been remanded in custody. NT Corrections has begun additional staff training after prisoner Isaac Thompson escaped custody earlier this week. The alleged Mongols associate fled while being escorted to Royal Darwin Hospital on Sunday, before being recaptured on Wednesday, with internal and external investigations now underway and 3 officers placed on administrative leave. Acting Deputy Commissioner Adult Operations Kate Chambers says extra training and guidance for staff began immediately.
13: On Monday morning, had the General Manager provide instruction to staff. We will be providing increased training to staff. Our staff come to work every day to do the best job possible. I'm confident of that. We work in a challenging environment, but it's important that we provide opportunity to review the policies and procedures.
12: More than 200 runners are expected to pound the pavement for this Sunday's half marathon. The four-lap course starts and finishes at Lake Alexander, with registrations remaining open until 10 p.m. tonight for both solo runners and relay teams. Darwin Runners and Walkers Club's Ian Fullerton says organisers are hoping every participant crosses the finish line within 3 hours.
14: I'm thinking around the 1 hour 10, maybe. We've had faster. 1 hour 6 is the fastest I've got on my records. At the 16K mark, you'll be running past us, the officials, and St John's, and we can assess you as you go past and say, hey, do you really think you've got another lap in you?
12: And Green Thumbs are being called on for a community planting day at Mille Lacs this weekend. The free event is a chance for local residents to help plant shrubs and ground covers as part of a project to create greener public spaces in the community. City of Darwin Senior Coordinator Design Roman Maher says equipment will be provided.
15: We're going to meet at the Holtzland Greenbelt between Chambers Crescent and Holtzland Street, opposite the intersection of Chambers Crescent and Carpool Crescent.
12: It begins at 9 a.m. tomorrow.
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16: Hi, I'm Phoebe Humphrey from Your News Now, and these are your news headlines. Indian Prime Minister Narendra Modi's visit to Melbourne has been met with both pageantry and protest. The Home Affairs Minister says he'll do nothing to help a group of suspected ISIS fighters come home from Iraq. Iran claims at least 14 people have been killed by US strikes. And tributes are flowing for Bonnie Tyler, who has died at the age of 75. Get your news when you want it. 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
17: In sport, France is the first team through to the World Cup semi-finals with a 2-0 win over Morocco this morning. Kylian Mbappe opened the scoring with a goal in the 60th minute. Swimming star Kayleigh McEwen's withdrawn from the Glasgow Commonwealth Games after a months-long battle with glandular fever. She says she's gutted to be missing out. And West's Tigers play the Warriors in tonight's NRL action. It comes as co-captain Jerome Luai has been granted an early release from his contract with the Tigers, freeing up salary cap space. And that's the latest in news and sport.
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18: Still a bit sticky. Tigerbrenner Drive inbound approaching McMinn Street in the Darwin CBD. Also a bit active on Bennett Street too, and McMinn and Kavanagh there as well. And heads up tonight, service repair nightworks will be taking place on Bagot Road adjacent to Bagot Community in the Darwin bound lanes. The works will take place from 7:30 p.m. tonight through to 5 a.m. tomorrow morning. Now Bagot Road will remain open during the works, but traffic management and signage will be in place. 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
1: Little Busy Ben at Kavanagh and Mitchell Streets in the Darwin CBD. Also Stewart Highway, Walna Road again at Bagot Road and Billeroy Road and Restonia Avenue near Gateway. 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The works will take place from 7:30pm tonight through to 5am tomorrow morning. Bagot Road will remain open during the works, but there will be traffic management and signage in place. Already thinking about what's for dinner? 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